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1: ye had a better,
0: and couldn't be a better,
1: and we
0: were yesterday,
1: and ne,
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0: Frey, yes, Union, and
1: Union,
0: French, Rasset,
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0: 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Mr. Would I do to me, man? I would have been paid out on Kyle. I would have been high shrill, so I will use to do. Amen. 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But you would do my cousin free.
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0: 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Amen. But I would be very cassa free. 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Amen. Amen. 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I am not going to be able to do it. Amen. Hello. Would you be a cassa free?
2: Amen.
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0: comfort material.
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3: Amen.
0: Mr. Urade ma wate. 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
4: Na ka
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0: Accra.
4: 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And me a woman who be bring your time woman who they were doing so tiny feel be kill the woman or a tiny woman. They are papa crown upon an
0: hour. I ran into an animal child. Oh, wow. 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What's your name, sir? My name is your mommy. But I'm in Tidia, what can be out? We are not any more to Uncle or call my na on show when we know what you know. Amen. Hello.
7: Hello.
0: Would you be a cousin free?
7: Watch your cousin for that quite often, Auntie Julie.
0: Yeah, Julie, me too.
7: Watch your young pebble, I'm in a massive way now.
0: I would have been more by watching. I had a sign, yeah, I would have been uncle Paul and my was for me. I can for in the name of Jesus. Oh, my mama saying,
7: the
0: bomb pire, the bomb pire, my mamma. Oh, bye.
7: Mammy,
0: Rade mom ho by wate. 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
8: Amen.
0: Me do insua o madi gidi afai ene o mojamu. 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
8: Amen.
0: Yan copon to our sawasu. Or Dominic as Yan Yomadia. And Yaya the sat in Famaoma. And yet to be dear in Famaoma. Or my Yamwa dance here. Oh, yes, so the Amen. You might hear your last service on some part. Station singing in a so. A tear and suffers a Jordan copying Fiada. 11 pepper penny at Nasa near the Empire Abrawa Aquemo. You be how? You be tetio. We hear so many medium coma. Number I debby am a bot, a no offer at your pa, and no idea BBR 0598 530 994 0598 530 994. Ubiti me, Afremine, a dinkomo. ABR, a net of empire by a for the opposite bobby, but an agree be new phone, so a dead chair, ubiti me a bobby, no Afremi. 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

yes, yes, yes, yes, yes, yes, yes, yes, yes, yes, yes, yes, yes, yes, yes, yes, yes, yes, yes, yes, yes, yes, yes, yes, yes, yes, yes, yes, yes, yes, yes, yes, yes, yes, yes, yes, yes, yes, yes, yes, yes, yes, yes, yes, yes, yes, yes, yes, yes, yes, yes, yes, yes, yes, yes, yes, yes, yes, yes, yes, yes, yes, yes, yes, yes, yes, yes, yes, yes, yes, yes, yes, yes, yes, yes, yes, yes, yes, yes, yes, yes, yes, yes, yes, yes, yes, yes, yes, yes, yes, yes, yes, yes, yes, yes, yes, yes, yes, yes, yes, yes, yes, yes, yes, yes, yes, yes, yes, yes, yes, yes, yes, yes, yes, yes, yes, yes, yes, yes, yes, 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

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come on, come on, come on, come on, come on, come on, come on, come on, come on, come on, come on, come on, come on, come on, come on, come on

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I'm proud. I'm proud. I'm proud. I'm proud. I'm proud. I'm proud. I'm proud. I'm proud. I'm proud. I'm proud. I'm proud. I'm proud. I'm proud. I'm proud. I'm proud. I'm proud. I'm proud. I'm proud. I'm proud. I'm proud. I'm proud. I'm proud. I'm proud. I'm proud. I'm proud. I'm proud. I'm proud. I'm proud. I'm proud. I'm proud. I'm proud. I'm proud. I'm proud. I'm proud. I'm proud. I'm proud. I'm proud. I'm proud. I'm proud. I'm proud. I'm proud. I'm proud. I'm proud. I'm proud. I'm proud. I'm proud. I'm proud. I'm proud. I'm proud. I'm proud. I'm proud. I'm proud. I'm proud. I'm proud. I'm proud. I'm proud. I'm proud. I'm proud. I'm proud.

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1: oh yes,
0: ka on Manu Hubasam,
1: oh yes,
0: Ukrun Hubasam,
1: oh yes,
0: O Yeren Hubasam,
1: oh yes,
0: wa boa for no can Hubasam,
1: yes,
0: wa suffer my big come Hubasam, and so she ran come right there, or no, what town for Anya Jenny. Is Yaka Ratia or Bow Hoban or Sumana Buffo or so what offers you soon and on the Nayam for ABC or Sister Radia and Yam Krona Wana a Yam Krona Yam for no Yam Qua, which is a Onyan Copon or no at a dinner. Quaya. O fast what to be called bad now, what you
2: know.
0: So, quite none will be fast what went to me. I'm hospital and pa, who called that so I was sent by him.
2: Oh,
0: so hospital and panna will be called that so.
3: Sumpa,
0: yeah, me bassia me canna say hospitals I can see a nano pay or so for ya, it beshi takataka takata biso. Just a went to me,
2: that you
0: doctor, and say, I ye ye. That's what they need ye, a ye ye.
1: Yes,
0: in Fisher to ne, ah, O Queen Yadi, or that's what he has
2: said.
0: In Fisher to ne, ah, or that's what call check up or call the boo, that's what call check up, a war. Eye konfa noche ni hospitals aka ni nyina entabete no mo okoba ofali nyina ya ma aso ni nyina mu no onyame aso
3: onyame dadana
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0: hallelujah
2: amen
0: fa verse 1 not to so fa verse 1 also praise the lord praise the lord oh my soul was a mekra ye radia ye. Verse 2 no I say I will praise the Lord all my life. I will sing praises to my God as long as I live. Oh otia say atia se for na be ye radia. Thanksgiving time I say that bre open your mouth and thank God. Let God hear your word.

I am a man of God. I am a man of God. I am a man of God. I am a man of God. I am a man of God. I am a man of God. I am a man of God. I am a man of God. I am a man of God. I am a man of God. I am a man of God. I am a man of God. I am a man of God. I am a man of God. I am a man of God. I am a man of God. I am a man of God. I am a man of God. I am a man of God. I am a man of God. I am a man of God. I am a man of God. I am a man of God. I am a man of God. I am a man of God. I am a man of God. I am a man of God. I am a man of God. I am a man of God. I am a man of God. I am a man of God. I am a man of God. I am a man of God. I am a man of God. I am a man of God. I am a man of God. I am a man of God. I am a man of God. I am a man of God. I am a man of God. I am a man of God. I am a man of God. I am a man of God. I am a man of God. I am a man of God. I am a man of God. I am a man of God. I am a man of God. I am a man of God. I am a man of God. I am a man of God. I am a man of God. I am a man of God. I am a man of God.

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1: At your sephone be ye radia ye.
2: Yes.
1: And ye tia see ye be ye radia ye.
0: Amen.
1: Frobin, frobin a catcher and a set mauna, not all join some perfect service. We can see at the weekends in a super show radiance. Bible says, say, I come and we are far, and I didn't know yet. Penqua doma him well anymore. And now, Yanko Posso, such a commenti, a kumamu, a dreamu,
2: yes,
1: Susuyemu, New Yemu,
2: my God,
1: Fonsu debia yet here, Rateno. A general Sam Sasa said, you would if you go cover on fancy. Ma orem fisa e kan kwa na ye bone
2: yes
1: and so on my money nyina
2: kuku
1: sa so na de me a bomb pa se na je fie so so aye bone
2: yes
1: and ne de na ekokoso abusua hodom ye fie fie mo onti yen kan Romans chapter 3 verse 23 na nyina so fansra rad ho bone fache
2: Every say,
1: Onyina ya bone,
2: Nyankopon no nyam abɔ won.
1: For all has sinned and fell short of the glory of God. Onyina ya bone, na Onyankopon no mo nyam no abɔ. 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Kasa urade,
2: urade, Let God hear your voice. What him I run into it? Felicia, I run into it. Ama, I run into it. You feel good, you want to run into it. Let God hear your voice. Bombire. In the name of Jesus Christ. Ya mention of peace, I will bomb pie and anopay.
0: Amen.
2: You were ready and him.
0: Oh, yes.
2: Some perfect service and your radio and TV program. A programmer at dancing, your mate, Jenny Man, your man, and my dancing.
0: Yes.
2: And a Radi Mawa dance here.
0: Amen.
2: And a Radi Mawa dance here.
0: Amen.
2: And a Radin Tin and Munchira.
0: Amen.
2: And a Radin Joe Mbano.
0: Amen.
2: A Radin Joe Awadiano.
0: Amen.
2: A brass say a Tio Tunfun Yanko Pastor. It's time for the Word of God. It's time for the Word of God. Fafonona share link no ma fo from so and follow live program no be don't ye nyame asem no be and then meno kasa afa sama matu then said the God of deliverance
0: yes
2: o nyankopon oye ochie nyankopon yes some nyame a oje ne ma
0: yes
2: yes some nyame a oye ne ma fi wo how mo
0: oh Jesus
2: oye ne ma every won sum
0: mo
2: nyame a opepa ne wa mu nisio nyame a osesa ne padin nyame a osesa ne pashabere oso wa busu ne Elizabeth
0: they
2: were afraid obone
0: my God
2: o ene ne bosu me toso nsia onye obone bio
0: hallelujah
2: ene erare besesa uti
0: amen
2: o se na mo fehwe owura na okum no no de obona sendue na Jesus Christ do na mo ba ha ba hwehwe no America chair was Oniha was sorry to what do when you Galilea send or catch them on and to go catch an issue for the same Galilea na Obehuno Yankopo sister Nipa location Nipa Museka will kuno Wakatano so as on Yankopo as a sunny location. And change your best sound location.
0: Amen.
2: Nipa be how nipa be
0: tio.
2: Nipa be a solid tio. And check right your best sound location.
0: Amen.
2: They shall see you no more. I said, they shall see you no more. Omo humu biomo. It is now on Yakopo Kasach and Moses. Catch your mind on
0: me.
2: Say, Mizrim for a moon name. A town for O2, a town for O2, which is every need the beer. Moving who want the beer. Maybe be a young auntie fan. And change your member, Chow Kapi.
0: Amen.
1: na okwa no abese san
3: abese san
1: ye baby say say na sister na nansa on fa habi brother na on fa habi papa no twa habi no me so won te ka bi a wa lunch ai chou nya me be show wenu munya mo mo bebere ni pe bi di wani
3: pata
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3: amen
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3: amen
1: nya me be je wa fi atutina mu
3: amen
1: that was the sound of your man.
3: Amen.
1: I thought that over to two could be a say. Yami da da da da da da
3: da da da da da da da da da da
1: da da da da da da da da da da da da da da da da da da da da da da da da da da da
3: da
1: da da da da da and I'm saying your program and then they shall say,
3: hey,
1: internet program so team and say, my dream, my vision. Then I know, Pamela, no, because I say, my dream is my different.
3: Oh my God,
1: Meme die so non co,
4: my God,
1: die a bang and I was
3: oh,
1: so what kind Job chapter 33, verse 14 to 18. 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
1: 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And Nedria Fubi Dyson. And Natuda Bako. Genesis chapter 40.
3: Verse
1: 1, sir. I could say verse 23. I say, Nipa, Moda demo. The same demo. O Mumi, no son Diana. Bako Dyson, she said, promotion. I won't name.
3: Yes.
1: Because that is such as a Diana
3: was
1: Diana sit and say, Nansa Obu, Nansa Obu of Wu, Nipa Bukuno, Nayabes Sino, a war, a Biaso, Emma Yumono, ma, a bit so son, Ivaninam, Obidaya was so Yano, said 3 days.
3: 3 days.
1: Mo Renfe said, Joseph son die, the die as soon in that chest, obey any packers here,
3: yes,
1: and now. Ne ni nua nomun panyu fo nyina ba ba ba koto no
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3: yes.
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4: ne aboa
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3: o Jesus
1: o be fre na him fie
3: yes.
1: No ne moa and a better dream. Daya Ben also so. Daya Ben also so.
3: Yes.
1: Daya Ben also so. Refia. Who am found
4: home.
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5: my God
1: e no na me ka cho da yes
6: sumpa fm
1: e ya dia e ye nyoma mie no se e ye da ye papa and I say die upon it. Die a so so soon, so so, or die as it say yes, so so, pony, and I say, so so, papa, die a bay, and I was so. And when you remember, come once, I'm cacara,
5: yes,
1: and I no pay, your die a boo house soon, a chess a sumo barber drew, a man near barber tone, or how near barber tone, no, won't you mean your day in frimo? Die a pen also. No, I'm a bobo, die baby, so says I die no soon. No one young Juma at the oh how and a better
5: yes.
1: Ubibe so die, Nanny see a one and no one in a jury
6: God.
1: It's just I did be a son boo, a bra boom be a bit frozen.
6: Some
1: and yet the waffle and a trance also die up papa be woo, and also die on mommy baby woo. No boo or crano or two crano or papa crab bomb by some one cast a beso. No way they catch it. I did some boy. Oh, I put a bomb. A baby fruit. They are wearing some boy. Oh, baby, the some boy. Oh, pomodin, a some boy. Oh, juman, a some boy. Oh, training year. Oh, Christmas, some bomb. Oh, I put a bomb. And then they are boy. And on the door, qua, a be fruit. Oh, but so dine anything in a ye. Just when no more young baby fruit.
5: Oh, Jesus.
1: Today, a fro, honorable, na a be fruit.
5: Yes.
1: Efrau nana, Efrau nahima.
6: Oh my God!
1: Ni njina baba fruho.
5: Yes.
1: Ebe beso daye, osofu na bibi kutano atwa menem. 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Hey, eno udi agro.
6: Udi agro.
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6: bell.
1: Tenya die now, umwe wufo ni nan a you woo,
5: that
1: watch us, why do your papa be up the woo? Shepherd, ebe wo.
5: Yes.
1: Daya bena woso so.
6: Oh my God.
1: Enunti ena. Yese ye ye jumedi program. Ento wo kumasa ni
7: mpote ha.
1: Obetime. Ebi afrin kraya program.
7: Yes.
1: Kama be da.
5: Mibraba.
1: Ebi frechiri ye program. Ebi frechiri chile bebe. Mama fa danse. Mrebi amekase ye wa danse ye fan TV so.
5: Yes.
1: Wa danse ye fan radio so.
5: Yes.
1: A danse ni bi waso e ya namo tu.
5: Yes.
1: And a diabena also.
5: My God.
1: Diabena. Who are also dio so for the unum rim. Maybe I would name Nina. Ura. Should I say a para bono? A bono for a per se or sesano. Ube beso dio na matichim.
5: Oh.
1: Unum bola so.
5: Ah.
1: Ube beso dio so for. 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Yes, a pro insue yira uma problem.
5: Yes.
1: Into who insue yira waiti me try just or how be a war with nimina obe overcome.
6: Oh,
1: man. Now when ti be try the just or how be ba eba overcome. Obi se ofro be pon ti be fro or treasures on ti be draw. Just a mania e obe from obi a unti me overcome.
5: Yes.
1: And a yinjira nyame asem no so na emfa bomb. 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
7: I
1: want
7: to bomb. I want
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1: Bonfire,
0: I am the Bonfire, I am the Bonfire, I am the Bonfire, I am the Bonfire, I am the Bonfire, I am the Bonfire, I am the Bonfire, I am the Bonfire, I am the Bonfire, I am the Bonfire, I am the Bonfire, I am the Bonfire, I am the Bonfire, I am the Bonfire, I am the Bonfire, I am the Bonfire, I am the Bonfire, I am the Bonfire, I am the Bonfire, I am the Bonfire, I am the Bonfire, I am the Bonfire, I am the Bonfire, I am the Bonfire, I am the Bonfire, I am the Bonfire, I am the Bonfire, I am the Bonfire, I am the Bonfire, I am the Bonfire, I am the Bonfire, I am the Bonfire, I am the Bonfire, I am the Bonfire, I am the Bonfire, I am the Bonfire, I am the Bonfire, I am the Bonfire, I am the Bonfire, I am the Bonfire, I am the Bonf

0: of Jesus Christ. 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And then the question that move be the more appointment, who were ye, who program wedding, who appointment be who too quiet, and they fear that who call Numa hold was so. Bible canon, Psalm 37, verse 5, say, and fire quenched rather than some, and fire hunt on so no, no, and no, obey. And the moon on the weekends, and you know, share rather than I can sell rather than Deuteronomy chapter 28 verse 6. Oh, yes. We can see Yenshira Mount.
1: Amen.
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0: 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I say, I will command my blessings. 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
0: Ubi kuruso.
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0: Jesu temo.
1: Amen.
0: Prayer number three. Any evil agenda.
1: Oh, my God.
0: Any evil dreams.
2: Yes.
0: Now, what we... we can see obone for ni shishi be a what we can see mo etia wo etia we different no fiba o ma Bible say ye jitu me be ye juma ya mpreso a enye juma into ka Isaiah 54:15 so pe won 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
1: any
0: evil agenda,
1: any evil agenda,
0: I break out, I roll back,
1: I roll back,
0: any evil dream,
1: any evil
0: dream, I break out,
1: I break out,
0: I roll back,
1: I roll back,
0: open your mouth and break out,
1: roll back,
0: break out,
2: Yeah,

Break up, break up, break up, break up, break up, break up, break up, break up, break up, break up, break up, break up, break up, break up, break up, break up, break up, break up, break up, break up, break up, break up, break up, break up, break up, break up, break up, break up, break up, break up, break up, break up, break up, break up, break up, break up, break up, break up, break up, break up, break up, break up, break up, break up, break up, break up, break up, break up, break up, break up, break up, break up, break up, break up, break up, break up, break up, break up, break up, break up, 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
2: 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Radio was a young fire quencher when some man be or send a bar, may the shower rather than some divine protection. Near dancing, Momuni, any penny, my tom, your mini, my tom. 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
2: 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And then you cry. Because Urem was here and what Nabebe had yet been brought to a good room baby cry. 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
2: The whole idea of constructing the expressway is a good idea, and I think that any money spent will be good money, and I want to actually see the whole process come to a completion because it will help a lot of Ghanaians. But there's some few petty things I want to find out. One of the things I'm really surprised at the amount of equipment that is going there. Is it that all this equipment are owned by the Ghana? Did they rent them from somewhere? We've not been told about the source of those equipment. It's a very important thing. Secondly, about the cost. You see, sometimes what happens is that if you leave politicians alone, they can use such a noble idea as an excuse to milk money. So what are the actual spending? What is the breakdown? And then there's also the issue of the contracts. I heard the president says that the Ghana forces will be made a subcontractor, the main conductor. I hope this doesn't go the way of the big push roads where they are going to be sold. Is it going to be a competitive?
1: Abusua wei ya Dr. Joshua Zato ani ya tenen kanua. 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
5: 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can say omo a omunya accidents ana omo claim sika free insurance companies
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1: 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I last take a couple of minutes ago. Was a quite drama so be ya. Was a whoop a yard street piston and the brush. 0501-399-390-339 My message should be him. 0501 390-338 0501 0501-619-588. Where's your name? Your time? Who are you? Your name?

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2: 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I send a sumpa rhapsody.
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2: A bossu efi eduada echo si efiada. An upon what she was an upon du pepe. 8 AM to 10 AM. Antishia radio counselors. Reverend Professor Joseph Osafwa Du. Oh, your clinical psychologist. Now yet theologian. Ah, what be wa ablabu. Any Akosia Guabuaje, and will reduce. And you are that Ecosi if you are 8 AM to 10 AM. Now, when you are Brabumunyan, San Ebamo, do an amo SCCE, Sabibunpo, and Ecoso Wabrabumua. I wouldn't name me as a soya. A yat si mayan tufu. I was some power of sodi, so now do an amo SCCE. In a world filled with pressure, emotional burdens, broken relationship, and silent struggle, some power of sodi emerges as a timely and transformative radio counseling program designed to bring healing, clarity, and hope. To individuals and families. And ye mo anka samu dia ye pesa abrabone ye mremaw ye pesa wodi nimdie ebobra ye pesa esiwie. And ye shanu nson ejua da ekosi efiada 8 AM to 10 AM anope bia. 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
4: Na wuni kasa misi ayu fita asa srecha huma. 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Eye yas whitening toothpaste and then the brush and then we do shimmy
1: and then I was seeing a fee Nayas total care gel toothpaste and then the brush in the dear a bow was some who buying demonina and my one new sham
4: oh yes and Ukratrodo Yas Herba Yas Whitening and the Yas Total Care Gel Toothpaste and then the brush and we see Chamfa
2: Samu Pedro Su Ewan Kraiha for Leicester Ghana Limited and was 050-161-9588.
1: Leicester Ghana Limited and the Yas Toothpaste Mwa Huduo and then the brush Abejaso Abeboye.
5: 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We offer British and GES curriculum, and we have other extracurriculum activities like swimming lessons, taekwondo, ballet, and all the activities you can think about. 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Remember, the opening time is 6:30 a.m. and the closing time is 6:30 p.m. Wow, this is amazing. Three Butterfly School can be located at East Legon, 8 Popo Street. 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
8: Ya boy, ya ba, I am some delight. Yeah, dear bro, Monday to Friday, 1 p.m. to 3 p.m. sharp. Oh, nice. So, Frobby, Nakashani say, Abna Ruthie, I was Sompa 106.5 FM. Oh, this Sompa delight, ya bro. Thank you, baby.
9: 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In the stillness of the morning, before the noise of the day begins, there is a sound rising, a sound of prayer, a sound of power, and a sound of victory.
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2: There's a place on walk room, you know. I must see as what you say, you're not here. Make up your present for Fakwa. You're in Bemeka, something in a makeup of Fakwa. Hello, your present for Fakwa, please. Similia, Ridia, no map for come. I sit here. I'm a person who I'm a man in Akaza. Not that Tim Way, who you're charming now, see who plays if you are Ridia, no map for camp. There's a place on walk room, you know. I must see as what you say, you're not here. Make up your present for Fakwa. You're in Bemeka, something in a makeup of Fakwa. Hello. Your present, but for a couple of places, we are ready and Omar for camp. I sit here. I'm a person who I'm a man in Akaza. Not that Tim Way, who you're charming now, Tim will play as we are ready and Omar for camp.
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0: 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Emra. Minister of Sports and Recreation. Not just a copy of our consideration of report on 13th African Games. Not just a company for him. Na some pina minister the two jadum come airba. Never test when a GPR so week 3. Jadum come airba. Let's talk company limited. Oma Tao man, Oma Sue man of Feda Gdum is an abro. Quite at Nasi. Obetin and Kai from Safa Kantanka. Rich bit mind. And our head, the idea may come. Open it back on here.
1: Nana, Yamia do me hoya pa.
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1: 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Dear mama ni ji wi ase kese
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0: 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a 13th African game on almost copium or a senator and every report on Nessa on also 18 edico nano and a minister copium on penny for the man and some P and a sports and recreation minister honorable Kofi Idi Adams and so 18 to Daniel Debikai your call World Cup visa application process on now it will say minister say a moon come at the same person and a World Cup no more player for visa so no now a moon come at the same sports and recreation minister Honorable Kofi Idi Adams.
3: Outcomes. We were able to process through our system a total of 986 visa applications, but 441 or a little over that were successful. The Ghana Football Association also did process some of the visas also. They processed that of the players, they processed that of some former players and other officials.
2: Super
3: we
2: sports.
3: Procured tickets to support our fans. We spent about $1.26 million in the procurement of 2,922 tickets spread as follows. Ghana versus Panama, 900. Ghana versus England, 1,000 tickets. Ghana versus Croatia, 974 tickets.
0: It's which it's my honorable Kofi Idi Adams who copy him for the four no. When I saw 8 minutes to join a pair with some Eddie Amanano, and it was said the blessings of Ghana, budget of Ghana, and the World Cup no. Now it is saying.
3: Budget for the tournament indicated the management committee Super members FM. Were going to have $272,000 to split among themselves. But what we utilized of that line was 250 and not the 272 as captured in the budget submitted. Again, we had a policy that the management committee members would not be entitled to winning bonuses as it used to be the case. So during the qualifiers, all the games we played and won, the management committee members did not receive anything as the players and other technical officials were receiving as winning bonuses.
0: Into which Chima Sports and Recreation Minister Sonam, it's me, added to him, then to Ghana Scam. Yet a call World Cup, not just a day, random penny for proposing, not just $272,000. Name of Mutu at 250. And to not just, you know, say 20 Missonum, and now for Soka can 20 Chima Minister Sonam, added to Empen for Nanum, and all your crown, which Chim Champion for say, I am. World Cup, your quiz, Ska, as a FIFA. Edmano, and on Enya Emma, Nemo, Bape, Quabia, Safan, Jumas, Eddie Piano, and Beniforson, Asson Betty.
3: Before the tournament, I think they announced that every in the 48 participating countries were entitled to something around 11.5 or 11, or it was 9 point something and reviewed to 11 or 11.5. And then once we qualify to the round of 32, we are entitled to some further enhanced support. So it may not be more than 12 million or 12.5 about if no deduction is done. When the transfers are done, the records will be there. That's why I don't want to speculate when it comes to money. Before tomorrow, somebody picks your speculated figure and use it to do the calculation. When it comes, this will be record that will be available. The transfers will be seen. And as per the law, the act that we pass here, 1159, means that everything will go into the fund. And from there, decisions will then be taken as to how to expend it.
0: Eternal Smell Minister Soran had a 2 Jawabra and Oko PM or consideration of report on 13th Africa Game on Nelson Penifon Soran, 8 minutes to 2 and Insiman Soran had a 2 Jana Pedum Sam Eddie Ama Nana Lucia Hana Honorable Fisan Asifwa Onum Natas Onosu Committee no Otimi Eka Hombi Onum or a ranking member of Parliament on Sports Committee. Na just ano opinion on na just ono so awu dwade na se. Na ano obusa minister se na yakwa World Cup no yatete se a National Sports Authority ground bono. Ase sika bi na se ko football ho no ma. Mo do mo Friday mo kwe. Na sansem no honorable. Na just ano krobu mo. Na yente sim honorable Vincent Ekwase for after us no. When also so area 2 Jaw.
2: With me, the minister sought to do some equalization that some time ago he was not able to provide any basis to the effect that some time ago a first order was giving $10,000 or more. You take people to the United States and Canada as part of the officials of the Black Star, then you pay the person holding the purse of the GFA officials and the players, you pay that person $10,000, the equivalent of about $120,000, old money $1.2 billion, you pay a chef $1.2 billion, you pay a caterer $1.2 billion, old Ghana City $120,000, security officer $120,000 for how many days?
0: Entiano chechwa se ona bu vesana kwase fo am na ono so ebusa sports and recreation minister and se musam enzo na otema we no aso mo didi din kono wa chairman minister and head and man provide na se we no proper accountability biam enzo entim anfona se no obepio mo comment na nim no na nso wa kana se du we na eno na no ana se chairman se National Sports Authority honom ene ma course wo honom na 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
2: the National Sports Authority, and that is why the United States wanted to find ways like get clarification on those persons. Now the minister is attempting to cover persons who misrepresented themselves as staff of the National Sports Authority, because as you could clearly see, I asked him, per my information, there are a number of staff or there are a number of people who represented themselves as staff of the NSA who were not staff. I asked him how many people were sponsored to the United States as far as the World Cup is concerned. He says 431. Did all of them come back to Ghana? He says yes. Meanwhile, I know that he sponsored his driver, Mr. Autry, who did not come back. The guy is currently in Canada. There is a secretary at the director of, or at the chief director's office, who was sponsored as part of the 431. That person is still not back. Meanwhile, he's telling the people of Ghana that 431 people came. But I asked him that, does he know Mr. Autry? He said, oh, I don't have a driver. But it is possible that there is one Mr. Autry I don't know who probably worked with the ministry. Instead of him to confirm that that person has not returned from the United States, he was run away from that person. You know that Globe and Mail, a national newspaper in Canada, published that 25 people were seeking asylum in Ghana after the World Cup. It means that there were people who were sponsored on a visa for the World Cup, and as soon as they go to Canada, they fail to come back, and they are now seeking asylum to live and stay in Canada. The minister is not even interested in that. He is even feigning ignorance of such a publication. The minister is also feigning ignorance about the fact that the people that he ferried from Ghana to Boston went and worked the Boston market.
0: Eternal Church, my honorable face and a quasi for honum, a tafu pankron MP, and what was a ranking member of parliament, Youth and Sports Committee no wono so editu twa no panum sam edi amam ewo 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
4: Tanzania will never be ready to host the AFCON in 2027. I have to start thinking about Plan B and Plan C. And many of you see these negative media reports, and I think some of them are misinformation. And I want to emphasize that from a CAF perspective, and for me personally as the president of CAF, there is no Plan B, there is no Plan C. There never will be a Plan B, there never will be a Plan C. We are going to work very hard in Tanzania. I'm in Tanzania today and take a similar message to Kenya and later give the same message to Uganda.
0: And to wait, it's my answer, Dr. Patrick Mochepin, son, and the two join a pair of them, and the amount of awards, when I'm so young, I'm going to point na tese wen wafu zombie tournament nso guso 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You know, my friend say Morocco, 4th October. And I just saw a bit in a bro. I'm a bian so it mean. Aye, come on. You know, so yeah, dear one of them, some a day among a war, Jordan and so. Now you're feeling chemo. Now it's a Ghana Premier League. Now it's a win week 3. And so it me a bounce back. And now the attention games out on. And so every team abaso ewo GP best start watch na match game south one am and so every team abaso na a chair vision and so every team atena fi na no so ni game no and so every team abaso pound out of France a chair all blast and abobo vision enemy team sporting club so every team abo nyakopia ma kwesera game saka na ebeto aso edwe no betena fi.

0: Ade amantu kwaten over to you.
1: Right, ye dear ni yan to us in farman and sempi. And so entimi and so mufis over the week and I say week days we mu EP or an ase and yema p and so et me akosu on various team and at a various competition no and so ye di etin medium combo baby and so if Juan Garcia Barcelona say Andra Cantanka a story be mao. Say ye Barcelona play goalkeeper your friend Juan Garcia no play and it's me a copiki injury be nan penufon so eshes on bet me assessin Andre Numere as at 8 PM. And after me to me assess you, boy, New Year's is same. Penny for James Chess, boy, new bet me so I set it back on 3 weeks breaker. Boy, new so bet me so I'll quit in a home, a year where you're menos a injury. And a boy, new so to me, I say, boy, no, and so bet me I set it back now for one rest. Yeah, okay, team, no, said the bear. Bibria, so bet me so I'll quit here, Adiama, Barcelona, also, and also yet the attendant, I mean, come on, and so I feel a brand new friend, Kevin Downs, where did you come up, baby? After, say, Sunderland, and Etiminia win against AZ Akam. Mano, boy, you swear didn't come up with no so on. I'm always be on my head. We best form, best resource. And swear, dear man, Netherlands, and I said Sunderland, national team, and I said Sunderland, Bobo Kono. Now, be beer, one bet me, I don't bet you said it be a clean sheet, and I first win, no bet me.
2: It was amazing, you know, from the first moment when we got into the change room. I saw some of the clips and some of the pictures of the things we didn't get to see because you're in the tunnel preparing for the game. But from the moment we walked out on that pitch, the atmosphere was amazing, and you know, they really are the 12th man. And they helped us win today. Definitely, especially if we play like that and if we convert our chances, then definitely. And I think, you know, it's a long competition. You know, sometimes when you're not playing well, just still getting 3 points is the most important thing, even if it's by one goal, and keeping a clean sheet is always important.
1: Player! Enso Edema Sunderland Bobo Kone Kevin Danso and our team in Kanama mini komo Enso Enfe Free Jose Mourinho Poison make up Vinicius Junior and Alfonso Abrante friend Yan Diomande reporter me say can say oh performance sir say say Abrante friend Vinicius Junior so edi dan edi am penfo so chirim say say say nka me kwe say Vinicius Junior performance so e ya perform say say no so anhwe ya anyere no ampon homade na Abrante friend Yan Diomande enso ebetimi so starter Eddie Amaru Real Madrid Bobokon after say or money Elche boy and say say Yan Diomande and so penfoot menya trust kasia wonimu according to report eba and so a Sunday game against Atletico Madrid in Madrid derby na beba so no 2:15 na beba so na boy no so anhwe ya onu so betimi so start from the back na Yan Diomande and so etimi so asia kan e ho na ma mini come office and a big game e kwaso Chelsea e boy tia Brentford Bobokon no na no Chelsea head coach Enzo Edema Homo and your real friend Zabi Aronso former coach Edema Real Madrid former coach Enzo Edema Bayern Leverkusen where did he come Enzo for Chelsea popo kono so ono say say no ni Chelsea ownership ni nyina we good relationship no ma iru am ho pass Chelsea Enzo betimi age 3 points no.
3: Yeah, good morning. I think that is an important day for the club when there is a change, an important change in the structure of the club, the ownership, and few points I for sure thanks the former owners for the work they've done. I was not here, but I know that they played an important role. And now that Bedad is taking more control, almost full control, I think it's good that the main one is clear. I have very good relation with Bedad. He was the one that came to Madrid to explain me the project, to convince me, and we are working well together. And as I mentioned,
1: head coach Enzo Edema Chelsea aye owre friend Zabi Alonso na no na central for Kobe san say coach eh head coach he say injuries bebre Enzo aba with team nim owre friend no João Pedro Moises Caicedo Reece James any chesa mo amaka nyina so prepare na enna position and I said send a bobo kono and so betimi afa no so obi anya botre onno head coach no onimni on technical teams no abo mu ye so betimi ahia Brentford ene.
4: Are you able to confirm what the injury is that Joe has?
3: No.
4: Is there still potential he could play against Brentford tomorrow but then not play for Brazil?
3: It's a possibility.
4: And Moises Caicedo, you said you were hopeful he could play this week. Is he getting closer?
3: He's getting closer, and tomorrow we will take final decision in the team and in the squad that is coming to Brentford.
4: Reece James wasn't involved in the part of training which we saw on Tuesday. Are there any concerns there?
3: No, it was just a decision for Tuesday, and we see his development, and tomorrow we'll decide.
1: And ɛnea deɛ sɛ sɛ chelsea popokro no ɛho nsɛm ɛna mɛtumi nso ɛdane akyerɛ bi ɛnso ɛde ama wo na ma mene nkɔma nso ɛmfa firi john stones so aso ɛyɛ player ɛde ma inter milan na sɛ sɛ boy no so atumi akɔpeke left hamstring injury mpanifoɔ kyerɛm kyerɛ sɛ boy no so bɛtumi asɛte park 20

0: 5 to 30 days, sir. And yet, yet, and my mini commofi said last be me by report be my say, a Spanish super copa draw no sweat me up so, say 7 pen 40 days, any be Pierre so 8 minutes up so. Barcelona Popo Conibo Post, ya Atletico de Madrid on February 2nd, 2027. Time no sweat 6 p.m. And after so real so sad, new Real Madrid Popo Conus bet me here, and also February 10th, 2027. Time no sweat 6 o'clock p.m. Man. Now first to find and also to get and so February 6th and also time no and I said time on the game no and so AIS 6 o'clock p.m. Oh, Istanbul wanna find and also bet me so at me I told you and I'm come over and so I'm free and as a head coach at the Manchester City Bobo Con Enzo Maresca where did you come over say say what was 6 times in a row where to me I win matches and also at what was so a B was share Manchester United after so no war yeah red card down no and so didn't come over no so on the nasia ni bia and so be come and a technical team in affairs in the players in the players no titru and asia come on
1: yeah absolutely very happy with you know with these 5-6 games in a row but again now the main focus now is just on the next one. I'm not thinking you know that we won 6 in a row because they already finished. I'm happy yes for sure I prefer to win the games Super than not sports. But it's just on that now focus in the next one and then finally we have the international break.
0: Head coach elsewhere the Manchester City Ure friend Enzo Maresca na wote ni nkano na mi din koman so every USA head coach elsewhere Ure friend Mauricio Pochettino poche poche we din komo bebre enso afa ni call up on so ayeso on so far 16 year old boy friend Mauricio Pochettino poche poche.
1: It's a good challenge for us and I think it's exciting so to have him like another new player that are involved in this squad in this roster to try to be sure that they can express their potential, their real potential. It's not if you play so well here in it.
0: Head coach, and so at my US of A, okay. Your real friend Mauricio Pochettino, Pocha Pocha, and I'll tell you, and they say, Diakam Girano, and Kamiako S.S. say, a time now so, now so my mini come up quick one, and so I'm through real friend Wayne McRooney, former player, and so at my Manchester United, where did you come out to 2 bins so I'm an aura, your friend Michael Carrick say, Tim Neu Crown Ram, what the best team, and so on to a real friend Michael Carrick, and you know, now. So I saw the boys in the United States, and there are more players, and so I changed Manchester City.
2: Go to Man City, look at Man City, yes, Steve. And you bring in Zion, you see, he's a quality player, works hard, bring Elliot Anderson in, really good quality on the ball, but Ignatius gets the ball, puts his foot in, he's a player who connects with.
0: And yet, Michael Carrick and the boys, and come on, former player, and so at my Manchester United, Wayne McRooney, and our training can on that note, yeah, you know, so near Farman and Sam Nusu AC.
3: Okay, engineer, sorry, now when the game's out on a bit to me about so into your school for no, and my baby baby, so I near that. I've been them, I'm in a very quick one, uncle. The attention, I'm a cat, I said. 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
2: 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The Ghanaian Times e wa ha.
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1: 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And the Daily Post suppose see.
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2: I'm not saying
1: Amo and there.
0: No, I can't. Now, why are you ready, dear?
2: I am ready.
0: 7:20 a.m. I hope so. Birthday be am I. Okay. And you need you, them. And now, somewhere that person of about your 14 year pa. A somewhere that person, or I say. And when you forward, send me a yarn on Motaka. We must say, Obra, and a dear wawa bo. Obra ene wa wabo
1: yeah
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2: Of course, you have a patch. So, Chairman, say, Yankee, I'm a pony street. And my body, my new company, I can't
1: be a
2: movie. My video, I'm 24 cattle, and no soon yet, and 24 the monkey as an Obama, a family that I say, or did I catch ya? I am for my wife. Now, to what be upon my Obama, and a moment, mammy, and a young
1: boy. Hello, good morning.
3: Good morning, my dear. Now, what to say?
1: A radio domino, I want to swear.
3: Boko, I
1: Akosie nie.
3: Oh, sorry. Nza apamo ho.
1: Me ba chon ai.
3: Menini aji papa, but the issue is very complicated.
1: Sure.
3: I have to make assessments, so next time you come, I talk about it. Thank you very much.
1: Yeah, that's it. Hello, good morning.
3: Good morning.
1: Me ba chon di me bi akasafi.
4: Why are the far next time? There will be because. 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
5: Yo, I'm not paid here. My money is my mother, Juma. The American is a next family and MPP soon.
1: Wada Roma, and the young politics, yes, Ramu. Hello, good morning.
6: Hello?
1: Mevacho, would you never be a cassa free?
6: I don't know,
1: ain't your one of pay?
6: So, you got a problem from Cobra.
1: Okay.
6: You're not pay, maybe I'm a brat here.
1: Okay.
7: We are FIFA, because Africa can demand you.
1: Okay, FIFA, you want to pay?
7: But you're just afraid of my food.
1: Oh, Bia, when you're papa.
7: Then you're going to pay. Abra, what do you? You're a bomber.
8: the or two cafe, the bomb. I do have a fan in majority.
1: Okay.
8: Or we have to do a thing. And a woman can fight me, and no Muki Council, and she had to do a thing. Fan in majority. And when you go back to me and said, Nadia, come up here and come with us with Kemua. Then I had mono. Say, you were Kafoka Kawa.
1: Mhm.
8: It's Kafona here for any one of those Ghana.
1: Yeah, any Vienna.
8: It is a Kafoka Boma, and I can't get Kafoka to change here for. After boy, your mama, or brother, you want me to be a
1: Wow. Wow. Flat. Police in Enobasi. Hello, good morning. Hello, good morning.
9: Good morning.
1: Oh, sorry. Me bacha odini ba bakasa free.
9: Aja.
1: Akosia ni.
9: Akosia.
1: Mhm.
9: Akapi.
1: Okay. Yenti wey.
9: Obi of a control as I see a boy and woman, the Akaja Zenitri.
1: Mm.
9: I don't catch your
10: yes.
9: Your mama, papa.
1: Okay.
9: Obi of a. I am not a video there, and anybody do your thing. Because your mama, oh. Yeah, Kasaya, quality, play a blue registry. It's rich. Anybody money be. But if you know, someone, or at the age of 17 years, and you talk Hamano. So, we're one of the brands. I'll be talking to you about your mama. And your mother is a woman with your own papa.
1: No, the sunny panic, I bought Rabana to know what I done to Omre.
9: Very good. And then one was what did you want to make university in the Adi Adi?
1: Okay. Okay.
9: If you don't have that boy, your mama, then Papa will leave your walker.
1: Okay.
9: If you have that boy, your mama,
1: your
9: boy, your mama, your mama, your mama.
1: Hello, good morning. Hello, good morning.
9: Good morning.
1: Maybe I should have free. Hello. Oh, sorry. Hello, good morning. Young Kofa free. Hello, good morning.
11: Morning, Mini Abba.
1: Never saw dinner, baby. I can't free.
11: Mini Abba, Naya, Kasafi Tabura.
1: Okay, Nana, aren't you away?
11: Mini Abba, Emo Abbasuni topic of Abba, and Michelle.
1: Ami.
11: The Obikasi Abrabo, your mama, a yatro.
1: Mm.
11: Abrabo, your bomber. Mammy, a human now, would you? I am well, what you want.
1: Never saw there be.
11: So bi na ya jumata obi na bi na o ye
1: no kure
11: oni pa na abrabo no aba ma
1: mmm
11: what you say
1: mmm
11: o se ya wo tu sie so a won chain no aye e bo a
1: mmm
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11: o ta mo da no o fa wa wa bob da bona ma o
1: da
11: bob ma bi ya bob ma
1: ya bob ma
11: ya bob.
1: Hello, good morning.
12: Hello, good morning, Mini Abba.
1: Never saw dinner, baby. I can say free.
12: If I show where you only have Felix Bell, I him quite. He loves trouble.
1: Okay, what don't you say?
12: You don't see. You come on a pay more boy, you man.
1: You don't see.
12: Maybe me want to say Abrabono, Yemboma.
1: Hmm.
12: Sa, can you have 24 kind? Abrabono, the Wara, our Obo. 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
1: Mhm.
12: Oye mi ba. 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
0: Okay, bright you into your way.
1: Need us, if I, Miss Renya, perform by a point.
0: Hello, good morning.
2: Matthew.
0: Yeah, Nia. 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
2: I'm not kidding. What do you mean?
0: Yami, I don't know.
2: Yami was coming from my staff every day. Don't say it's Chiana, so you can go for the Metiano.
0: Okay.
2: I mean, Chiana, go for
0: you.
2: Mm-hmm. So be it to be a Latin Swiss cafe. I'm a boy, a bomber. Who has a Mikke, Miss Obuya? Is a Missia in Gia? Namini Abiana de Otun Fuo, Santini, a young Fatu, we are. We see a program if it is a Siasia.
0: No crap.
2: Fuo Abo Bra, we have the Padia, but Pita Guasso. Nothing in Ba or Womb, and Aniba or Womb. 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
0: Okay, but that's it.
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0: 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Okay. 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
0: Ajua. 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
0: 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So,

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3: aha me fa lawyer
0: on fa lawyer
2: sa
0: no opinion
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0: 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And was 025-6068832. 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Never say, wow, say, they will see penny pepe. Just hot kinky.
1: Just

0: Delight. Yeah, dear bro. Monday to Friday, 1 p.m. to 3 p.m. sharp. Oh, neshesha so. Frobi nakashani se Abna Ruthie. It was Sompa 106.5 FM. Oh, this Sompa Delight, ha bro. Thank you, baby.
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5: A bossu, a fee, a juada, a cosi, a fiada, and upon what she was saying upon do pepe, 8 a.m. to 10 a.m. Antishia radio counselors, Reverend Professor Joseph Osafwadu, or your clinical psychologist, now your theologian, our being what Abrabo. 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A Juada Ecosi Efiada, 8 a.m. to 10 a.m. Naubenya Abrabo Munyansa, Ebamudu Anamo SCCE, Sabi Bimpo and Ecoso Abrabo Mua. I wouldn't name near Sasawaya. A Yatsi, Nayan Tufu, I was some power rhapsody so. Naubu Anamo SCCE. In a world filled with pressure, emotional burdens, broken relationships, and silent struggle, some power rhapsody emerges as a timely and transformative radio counseling program designed to bring healing, clarity, and hope to individuals and families. And ye mo anka samu dia o. 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
5: 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E chen. So mo bebo. And then what they have been doing to you. My free me mama ye.
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0: see, now he was a rich fool. 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Name the air, Missy, go after knowledge. So, what you mean? Go after knowledge. Who name the Anna Faba bro? Now, name dear Baku, here power be here be a nipunky tongue with your money. If so, we are so chum with Taya, who any part? Any part which chum with Taya, who any part? When Yamia Mawasa won't call with the Bibia Bama woo, dear Wuhian, it will be. I'm telling you, when Yame, one money papa, who am for Bibia Mano.
1: A mysterious thing, and what life is mysterious. And so, wouldn't him baby a crammer or shake or babble on Yemen on Yemen, baby a walk? And yeah, I know I careful. Give the child the benefit of the doubt. Say, dear, a tournament, it could be accidental, it be a bit of raping. And a woman, a winner sent to one a mountain, and a nissan, and yaba, nyabo tre, Beninse, so nyabo tre. 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
0: Asama wukaye ya se nipa ne ye bibia enye se bi nipa ne kɔka me ho asɛm ana nipa ne fa me bibi whatever negative yi bi e bebe bia no papa I give God thanks de ntia me de nyame asene se oh thank you for giving me the privilege to know this person well me huni ye ntina now se se me hu kwa me fa so
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0: me ni pa ne benante
1: me huni ye
0: e ti ntina se se me tan wo e fi se me hu listen, do you get the analogy? Why must I beat you because I know you now?
1: That's right.
0: I been ntina nyame me hu wo true colors bi kwa e ye hidden na me be tan no that information was not given to me se me me tan. It was given to me for me to walk according to wisdom.
1: Aye.
0: But I must say, me metown. It is a mehu. What be me nimse na me nimse wey come for.
1: Okay.
0: But me this catch you one a wey aye no. I'm also oh. Say a brain say wey come for. And you know okay. And the mehu say wey come for it here. And ye me no be nante but me first canto. That is the kind of wey aye. I'm a mehu say the wey sit here. Eti min nim babiam di misika beto.
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0: 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Ana wo expose ye. 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
1: Babiam
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1: Babiam.
0: Oh, God is giving me the privilege to know ni pana se bi o sitie na ma strate. Ba ye de ye hu a.
1: Na eno ano me chese.
0: Me no ayaka.
1: Me no ayaka.
0: Me nkasa hu bi.
1: Eh madam fo.
0: Ana ye no nya madam fo. Ede.
1: You are saying.
0: Na eti papa instead of learning. And now, not metano, mempedanimahe. When God gives you the privilege to know who people are, Yesu Christo, who read John chapter 2, I say, one fan who want to be pastor, he say, no one named dear one.
1: Yo,
0: oh, one named dear one. Nashia for no woman, I'm near, but one of them said you that's your crumb fool. Papa, no, only do that's 19, Papa. Yes, because of Judas. Now, Papa, no one said Judas here, Kronfu. He knew said Judas was a thief. But one to mention it. Because in the papa canoe, not only Mr. I can build what any when it breno. May my back semi be watch at the other Sanqua. I can use it.
1: Yo.
0: I can use that when it breno. I can use it to achieve my goal. Yami who say I can use that. It one second.
1: But I go say the other part of it is
0: that dentina de bia wo yire konyame animu a na wo su. E dentina sese wo kunu konyame animu a na wo su. 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
0: Who said Jimmy ane bana binya?
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3: Udi matemi na wachirami.
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3: Bate nche, minimse by 2 years. 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
0: my god
3: eti eye season endio
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3: my journey a hand time me
0: hey.
3: Me nsama won kan kwase asem nkyere me en kwase asem de e be kan kyere wanza because yesu kura no papa yesu kura ye tinte so to na so asana e crucify no ansa no obenye die brudi nyina so ye crucify no ansa no obenye e die brudi nyina so eti I of Hebrews I say he endured the cross
0: oh my god
3: I say looking unto Jesus the author and the finisher of our faith who for the joy set before him endured the cross
0: hey
3: who some person be endure bibia I say endured the cross That is why he has been given the name that is above every other name. That when the name of Jesus is mentioned, every knee bows.
1: Every knee must bow.
3: When you are hungry, so Papa.
1: My God.
3: On your true endurance. Or endure so be a soldier tinteswatun so. Or endure say you see what the demon and a castle woman.
1: What are you enduring?
3: You can't in here. Fallacy for in your catcher. What the demon and a castle woman.
1: I show. Left-handedness, originated in the brain.
3: If you are genuine,
1: if you not genuine, the answer I genuine. If I say contralateral control, I genuine your chin half circle.
3: Okay.
1: A hand, a control.
3: Okay.
1: And a hand,
3: a control. Okay.
1: So we are we are left-handed. No, this part no, a more active.
3: Okay.
1: You are rewiring the brain. Yeah, man, brimono.
3: Yeah.
1: What do Benkum Tra? Just a umbuadi.
3: And now the Benkum Cratch yet, and you cry as umbuadi. A cotchaka.
1: And this is all the Benkuno, maybe Alifano. What a chubia umbuadi.
3: Sumpa.
1: Now, I see a compassum.
3: Yeah.
1: If you say a prankro for a teacher, and he bet me out when it is a teacher who looked at the boy.
3: Hmm.
1: Or very top school. Teacher, and he can catch and say, you will not pass your exams.
3: Hey, won't you win so and won't you?
1: It didn't meet him for years. Michiano, no, no, I draw SS, SSC exams. Was I draw 3 times with Philip.
3: Ah,
1: and I'm say, come here. What's wrong with you? I say, my teacher. No, I say, no idea. I say, I'm class 4.
3: Hmm.
1: Now, no, petition teacher, some. Oh,
3: significant. Yeah, significant. Or petition teacher, some. Ti. Or be a open some. So, no, yeah, dear, to me.
1: What the brawa?
3: When the time
1: now, be a open some.
3: Ah, yes.
1: Yeah,
3: open some. Ti now, mommy, and so Papa can be busy.
1: What kind of brawa?
3: Brawa, brawa.
1: And ti, akosi ya sand ya no. Left-handedness.
3: Hmm.
1: In France, I been coming to.
3: Yeah.
1: Now, bulletin ho. Now, bulletin ho. An idea, akano osia, atro kra. Maybe a right hand, no signature, then throw in your feet. Yeah, but bonus, no feet, miss, hey, name patro. Teacher boy, boom, you are throwing into me, I throw
3: you.
1: Yeah, bro. Yes, I want you know, man, someone never know where so see your day. Who correct it? And far bank. You're only teaching the child. Make up my first.
3: And handwriting in your engine to what I'm about.
1: I go, okay, so I book my first copy.
3: My first copy book.
1: Hey,
3: my friend.
1: Where? Meko. Then it's nobody 4 years. Meka pao. Anna, mama, no are they? Yes, I can't get no phone. Oh, I can't go Nigeria. But my, we can't even buy. Now, also on sa. No, pio. Now, the pio. No man, they are white baby.
3: Hey, darling.
1: Oh. Now, can also Joseph? No. Now, Keno.
3: Yeah, the same.
1: I said shame. Pio, I said that from. F now says shall I num
3: no.
1: Let the learning be playful. And this is why I'm gonna make a very serious statement. Because yeah, children learn by playing. Children learn by playing, not by punishment.
3: And kwada edia good DNA sunya de. And yes, I watch an assault.
1: Debi.
3: Eti ube sa watch kwada de ni ni a good DNA.
1: A good DNA. No.
3: Nadia tse
1: na. No, you know say.
3: Nadia.
1: Nadia come again. Nadia come again. That's what they learn.
3: Nemo sa wo puno no.
1: Now they are by pill. A pill no sunde. Count them. Wo bon or bon eba no. Or bon. Children learn by playing, not by punishment.
3: Wow.
1: And number two, they learn by proper supervision, not by threatening.
3: Oh,
1: sir, we just know so. wo supervise no
3: na wo hwɛ
1: ye
3: ne sɛ afatoa
1: this one
3: so aha
1: ye ne sɛ good
3: and
1: they
3: come
1: then children learn by great amount of social reinforcement and it why you know wonderful wow
3: wow
1: na basso basso no sir that it come again we bring mama mama let's do it again
3: ba o try na nko ye ne no try no pa
1: o come so go let go kwa na question dey
0: some pa effort
1: and you baby ya wo free wanim when you are correcting when a child is leaving your presence, if you are correct, no, leave your presence. Be a kwa no.
3: Or
1: emotionally sensitive. More energy.
3: When
1: we are cross sexist, we are saying we are comfort. 8 years, man.
3: Hey.
1: We are free when you make one. Want me no? Dinachi. Na na fine fine.
3: Me free. Never say cross cross no. So be a sorry. Me a sorry. Cross man. Can say
1: okay okay. Okay. But don't process that. Not that you know revulsion. When it's anger in the child. And moi, mofra edi on my left, etradia.
3: And the papa said there is nothing wrong, say akwadadin and son left etradia.
1: Nothing wrong.
3: And from so be any who
1: left handedness, I'm a good papa. I'm telling you, their right brain works. And they understand visual special abilities. Send you see shan yema, omu ye gifted.
3: Wow.
1: Because this part of the brain, and yes, sir.
3: Yeah.
1: Very gifted. And he, almost our ability nepa. And the winya and then nepa was no.
3: Ooh, ha crama
1: do sir cramo. And the hano nefe nobisia we nan sounds yen child.
3: Ah
1: Yamia man ability in the left.
3: Or dia hone manequine
1: manequine
3: man if I hold in the woman
1: manequine
3: who done in the abandoned funny funus on your hordeno. The struggles ah or be breast ah dea. Hey, I'm breaking.
1: Because I'm in middle school, I'm ambidextrous. Ambidextrous, just say, "Ut me do
3: something."
1: And sometimes, me do baby, I say me conscious, say me ni peyini.
3: One she ya, one so do something kuma ye baby.
1: Me tumi me say ben kuma ye a lot of things pa. Na me kasi me middle school, na me tumi me chura, na me bero ha, na me say me di we. I remember one teacher back, kunda bide na obi amashia. But it's okay. I also have. Ability in the right hand.
3: Okay.
1: And say, omo endi mino. Me mire say, why am I not? Endi mino, endi mechi pa. Because ah, obi say me say, are you left-handed? Me spin me left yadi pa.
3: Ah, now to me say right yadi pa.
1: And say, I no kare me say, udun peni fu anima. No, I careful. Aye, culture.
3: Yeah.
1: And say, akwenti me banu me left hand. Aye, me ya pa as me ni. Man peki silent them. And na teacher no teacher say school no. And now we are young. The ones are crying on a pen. The teacher for a monje. On the pen to what? A crying 3 times as a rule of thumb. Or then in some be so left, a be so pen no no a sign. And shall not. Now put it here. Don't do that.
3: Okay.
1: What the man paper no? Offa. Oba scribble scribble. Next I want to turn on it. Or the no offa pa. Na a mouse sign say akura no
3: or your left hand
1: ability
3: na ho den no won nsabonkum
1: it
3: man e bun nsabonkum no nya
1: ju man e kwan
3: man e kwan
1: ente omo amoy e mo sign na mo mfre wa wo your left hand bia wo bia o sa no e me your blue lines nepa e be fre e ko say me

Time check is 8:32 a.m. Mosom for Joseph Osafo Majin Medwa. Now, Chinina, no Yanemo, a camber be a far emperor when you say any in the bonny be a Eddie Bray and Mano. A much answer and Mofra, our gun, a hambayano. 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

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Ayana kayaka na yo say. Ayo benti. What do you send your bayana bayah? Hey, I could hear that home.

The child is an entrusted inheritance. Psalm 127 and verse number 3. Lord, children are an heritage of the Lord, and the fruit of the womb is his reward. When you made in Kramma and say, a Japadia be a hair so. And to be sure you don't mess up with your child. Bro, nyan so ato atane emane ma onton bi mo bi bada. Birthday bano di mane ma odin bi mo bi bada. Wicked people. And then, if I hear some come on, I'm not going to be a whole year. I'm not going to be a whole year. I'm not going to be a whole year. I'm not going to be a whole year. I'm not going to be a whole on the whole, on the body, man. At the same time, I see a year, a bit of a year, a year, ni time. And ya ni time. 53,415 adolescent pregnancies recorded at health facilities across the country from January to July 2026. Trouble on the waters. 1,501 of them among girls aged 10 to 14 years, children, not adolescents. We are recording 7,000 new pregnancies among girls aged 15 to 19 every single month. Hey, I didn't know what's going on.

estimate of 7,000 every month between 15 years and 19 years, is something to go by, then we are estimating an annual national burden. At the current monthly rate, we will meet it again this year, about 100,000 plus. 100,000 plus. 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And no man, I want to go to school. I want to miss you, Juma. Lord have mercy.

7.2% of Ghanaian girls aged 15 and 19 years have ever been pregnant. They are up from 14.2% in 2014. Chese, sir, figure, you know, 2014 of them. By 2022, Suruan Echo, 14.2. Is it called 15.2? Ebusafo, Ebusafo.

Watch yes and crown Susano Moa. There is elevated postpartum hemorrhage. Chess or Yepa Namoje Tuno. Niju to Chamon su onya infection out in Suchanu. Anemia, maternal death, and so arising up. Hey, Lord have mercy. Osha educational Zunzanson so I say in one Accra study, more than 80% of pregnant school girls left school permanently. Lord have mercy. A hand chamber do a watch, will drop it out of school. Won't go school.

But yourself, if you look at the economic, ASIC, some of us and so on. What you say, intergenerational transmission of poverty. Just say, oh, yeah, the Kurubusiano. Mammy, we age 16. Nebansaw, age 17. Oh, yeah, near the economy. And the psychological impact is heavy. And it will social withdrawal, depressive symptoms, elevated psychological distress, disrupted identity formation. Hey, a juma waho, and sorry, schools. And then here. Abofrebi abanyimbiana bribin koye.

0: 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And I just for yes, and I don't say a second. Wobe, you jump, obe tufo. I work for Montier. Nadia, air to your man or air time. And crap, and now who are bofra or ya a buyer? No, I am so. 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Eti, aya for it, me maache.
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2: Mejo so.
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0: Ena me fi ase free, Presla. 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Obo, unye aje for it, boy. Church, baby, I didn't free near my day bar factors and whatnot. And then, if I say I had a home, I had a school, I had a community, I had a church, I had a government. So, five main actors, and some of you have crown and cassandra to debate my yaman. Five actors in our count, boom. A dear no bit me idea boy, may because. Adiano is a woman, my papa, now we're at home. A jaffuri said, Honore, Opa, Cabo, oh, Baba. A jaffuri,
1: a jan,
0: and a yonu, oh, Baba, and a pan, and crop an animal.
1: A yasum,
0: and crop an animal. Ain't it pressa? If yasin froso.
2: Okay. Mr. Tear Free, home, no. A fear a colony free mo.
0: Okay.
2: If we say a honour, a friend is a primary. Interaction say ya wo no nye nye no e ye be wona to fie bi mu e ho na e be shape no ye be cheche ni nye ma
0: ba ni nim je ni ba be die
2: aha so okay. Ye share government community school ni ni na e shape akola
0: okay
2: but the first place akola no be wo answer wa ko school answer we pie kwa ye fie enti e ho no na e wo say ye dane dane akola no
0: okay
2: in a way ebeboano I think zenra ye ka bi se the kind of socialization nyema ye che ye manu at an early age
0: okay
2: I think so one of the things that was see it me e boy homo den power ye ma himu ye sexual education no enjoy sexual education no ma teachers
0: empemu agro die ho ne mu die
2: I'm permanent grown in DNA, senior, or more body needs changing
0: fast.
2: And because Obano, as you are saying, so who's was at 13 or Benim, a dancing or Benim? If it's says our time, no, yes, but to say, Obebun, sir, if it's better to say, the new for best start here, but then in his characteristics, say, sure, you know, I started developing. Ain't he? And yep, my main quan said,
0: yeah,
2: yeah, papa, no, be brain, auntie, mini, or mom, mamma, no, anchor, sansem, no. Enye mu mienu mo as said ye say uni obano from age 10 to 11 12 going you know now I started kikan say me but amusi says education your age appropriate so I think say na 2 days ago and I said no na e je for yika say and I say ye bra ba ko no say we che ni say aha ye mfa ye nsa e mo bi amfa ni nsa e nko she ho enu kwampo ye nchew ye susu anu ye fe ni ubobo zana ye che se yo edu ubobo en susu ye nim 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And yam rewe, there'll be a timer, a baby, it will be of use to yourself and to others. And you know, yamma home no any placer. Ye be church, ye mano, and condemn me a colano. So a colana to bibi was school. So a colan maybe, why ye bibi, maybe ever a curiosity cry, a cosh a bibi a enye. Yes, I didn't say information. Say, me banned the stage bi. There was a metreno and near maybe. And to wish a shen a sana. Now I ye free. Now ni din come on. No, to me can answer him, because and for baby to me come as some and your mamma menu and your papa no. Amo ye see, no more catch your mona for 4 years or banning a cola bonny. But environment ben our creator. 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Nay about school. Mo. Teachers, counselors, wa wow, we penny mubia wo school.
0: Is me engineer?
2: Ye engineer home no
0: kakra. If you didn't hear me.
2: Okay. And see, sir, na me nim say pesi ye mixi government ni we ni na ba na me. Okay, and ya ma mentina home no kakra. And see, sir, obanu ti me ye free. Na one wo cancer ma. Boom, sir, wa ube hu baby ya. I was a wooden dino, I was a gen, or baby or penny movie shana, a brandy and go, no way dinachi. O banny beef, you know, catch your wa bruna, say, oh ya cola bonny, o di memechi. O di memechi say, training ben on dear mano. I was a woman training, no who say, this is it, say, be me be a friend me, and I say, obi ene me ye bibia e bo se you know me hu se ni ameye no e na this culture of silence asemu si wo fie yesi yebe yebe kanu fie ya asem bi esi maybe obi aye oba ne bibi ni ni na ma homosexual e yino e kosoro enti hunu se home no ye critical. So, hospital near cause a critical situation, I say emergency, and I say, oh, I see you. Let's just say, I didn't more day. And to who say, Obano, so being at the age 10 to 19, I was a 53,000 pregnancy just in 6 months, it was a 7 months here. Yeah. Who says that stage near critical? I was so within church, open up. Who experience bia usu I think say no call us na fray you know ye hu obi o nyim 13 ne ba so su be di 17 ono so nyim fa o experience no e che o ba ne say we na mi komu. Yes, I was able to go to school afterwards, but can be me ye me hu esua ade ana say me ye me hu sue adwuma and can maybe bre bi o ho anka ma mre and aye nche o mu the medical implications to swear. Sir, and Ramika said, even penny mukra kwa wa, it's saying, na wa kola.
0: Okay.
2: Complications a womu. Ain't ma obani e who sardini na ne say. And yes, oh, who didn't any, and as on peso obe pie, and as on pese obeya na fufu.
0: Okay.
2: Ne mum ne da chinti. Name mum so chusu sell befas our quine way swa. And near me susan swan a dear chino. I know a day. A bit me affect over. Home no so so. Ye best say I woof for in tower and tower being to quankitin kitty abusive home see. Any son ye may susu a man colano a go through a lot. Ain't he? Say maybe we are mammy and our papa. Na aware mu nsem ana nye me bi enko su ye wo fia e wo so wo pem wa entem.
0: Okay.
2: Se especially e fan se mami fo ye maybe u knu ye obasabasa no we jan kola no ho ena I think the last 2 weeks ye ba ha be kan e about papa ne o ye ne ye basabasa
0: wa
2: 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And it's a penny movie woman na webu ni nsa. Anything can happen. 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
0: Okay.
2: Ti training and then ye mwa ye manu to understand time omu womu and then ye me osomu ye at that time.
0: Okay. 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
0: 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Botswana 70%
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1: low
0: into the eka Africa ha amaya wo parental monitoring so wo show wo kwada so wo make sure say wo ma school fees sebi wo school works ne wona huni die mu eko ya Ghana eka African countries na one parental monitoring ELO.
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0: 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teenagers na omo wokrum enti e best raw for say one woman ni nkomo was start here say wonyi na they should teach them about their sexuality omo ko school e be chrem all right but I work akoran spend 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best spend much time e wo ho because he's handling about 30 students and so teacher no na kira class no it is teaching about 6-7 subjects and anya de our best na wo ho asa wo want ase enti kofi mensa 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
1: 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Omeko, a lot of the schools, the abon se bi omo ye why, once a while sport, and then the empire di, ambopa. But the moment empire we are, no money omo wa koda. That's what is happening, because the way Ghana is so, Ghana is rated as one of the most religious nations on earth, on earth. But here, just for the kind, it is. One of the nations with the lowest percentage of parents who monitor their children. It doesn't go, I just say, encore. And again, it is one of the places on earth, one of the places that corporal punishment is very high, but the Yabanu Gusonyam. So, what is happening?
2: Okay, yes, starting free. Teachers, Nibia, Nkola Eba School, Nah, I think say 2 days ago, na me wa TikTok, and me who say, one of the, I think MPs ni bi when me kola ni beko schooler, na omo share chop box ni beds ni adi, na consistently for three, I think enra Monday, I think Tuesday, Wednesday enra. Videos ni na me share ya omo chiche we no young girls na omo kono mini

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1: Wow.
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1: Ɛwɔ hɔ no a.
0: Na me bisa mo sɛ ee. Me de me nim sɛ ɔni pa kɔ na I cannot tell so ɔyɛ teacher ni ana sɛ ɔnyɛ teacher ni can be anybody posing as such.
1: Right.
0: But me de ba mo sɛ if this is the thinking. Hey, this one dear, if I was there and kebe yehu pa on ki ebe chimi atu.
1: Hey!
0: So your teacher na akola we ba SSA and ye koko season o ye koyibi. The comments were horrible. We, and 2 days ago it was one lady and no she enra dear no yes it was girl be or share red dress or no susu was trending. And I thought about it, say, hey, Mimi, what is this? Unti me, baby, at male teachers, te, unti me in fahopo. Mm-hmm. You, if you pass, you'll be punished.
1: Okay.
0: Yeah, ma unko da side. And ti, teacher, niya, if this is what is going on social media, never so be, I cry, oh, yeah, teacher, ni na wakope, ben account, be trust, asemuya. Nature, the thinking. I didn't think I said, Akolani, you're early mature as you said that. I didn't think I was a winya sad dream way. Emma and Kolano. Now, a more, yeah, oh, sir, please come to the computer lab. A horse, our computer lab, hon. In the same city, we all pa, because maybe, oh, no, Kwan, and no, Moshe, ho. Not to say, oh, maybe ICT teachers and I'm a bad.
1: Oh, the Minasa teacher for the Mugu Aodo.
0: But
1: it be a bad.
0: It be a bad. Uh-huh.
1: Teacher for me, teacher near Chema, no, are you good? Sanity.
0: Ain't he, Obeka said, Braho, na, oh, go and buy this for me. Oh, my father said you should help me fill my university forms. Sa, neko, ne. Oh.
1: Press la, mamo. Monty, Monty, I had a mamma. Presley, I'm a clue. A gentleman, Monty, say clue. No. Mama, AVA University, no more to form, sir. Now, Monsieur Akrano, brother, be you are, and you're a tassi. No more you clue, no, mamma. 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Quasi, oh, I don't know, eh? 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Na buana, now, unfilling the former. Former, no. Abroswa 25 minutes.
2: Well, no cry, Waja. 25 minutes.
1: Okay, wa. 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University forms failure, enya den. 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Enti, asima please like an worker from experience. When you near my power, I tell some. And the person I hold on, some of you are near me.
0: See, no, afraid. Oh, my father said you should fill, help me fill this form.
1: Mm-hmm.
0: And I away, mommy. And see, I was, and I also, oh, your father as a classes teacher. I call out no training maths will fear, and science will fear. Ne, mommy, because our birth here, or trust you, and see, no. Omuyi ne niya na washeda na oni akolano umwewe adena oche ne kwa osi o this thing we didn't cover it well na wasanya babiem
1: extra classes anzumuntie
0: extra classes nso abadani another extra thing altogether
1: yeah nkanse all extra classes no
0: eba
1: esa ni eka na mamu ni yenim any your data HSA extra classes ni bi. Especially sa one-on-one be a winning ni panel. Now won't ni ho o de okwa juma or bana the teacher come. Yes, he came. Okay. So how did he go? Oh yeah dear pa and yeah mama ye witch no. When mama catch you. Extra classes ni be wa a teacher for me be a bad. And confetti can be a cake, say, oh, my extra class and mama. When me, my foot, you say, opa, fanny call baby a group a war. And cranny be, bear 5, 6, 7, 10, and the teacher need your money, any better. Nasa 101, bini be a winning in an idiot. Hey, shall we you? San, you say, says, see, Remupa, Remua. O bon se wo bi ti chene bi ana akoma akwana nyem bi situation
0: enti saa ne ye wo si hwe ni ye pa du ye ti chene a enye da wo ko chwa dia ko chwa dia na ko wanim na some of the comments are omo meki hey you've become ripe hey you are looking nice
1: wa swaba wa bere san sem nyina harassment
0: harassment Eni wa sa wakasa asem no, as a teacher no, eni wa sa wakasa asem no, che abofra. 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going I was say it be sure but it
1: ebi yas au
0: and the senior likes you unti wo offer na kwa na say break time na wa to eh bibi a ope near dia bro class na so so e say form three senior like not master no chese or your form one
1: is more than in charge of hunter was for try and hunter in grato yeba yebetwaso

0: Aha! 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
0: And your hot just bread and pastries is say. Just hot kinky the kunonua. Ye di yellow corner vitamin A womono. 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
1: 3 Ghana sa de sepe.
0: No mo amuto do kunwa montin so. 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Se wo pedokuna serve wa wohua. 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

0: Hey, some daylight. Yeah, dear bro. Monday to Friday, 1 p.m. to 3 p.m. sharp. Oh, nice. So, Frobby, Nakashani say, Abna Ruthie, I was Sompa 106.5 FM. Oh, this Sompa daylight, bro. Thank you, baby.
1: 106.5. In the stillness of the morning, before the noise of the day begins, there is a sound rising. A sound of prayer, a sound of power, and a sound of victory.
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7: 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Tiebie mwe. 3 Butterflies School. 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Eye 3 Butterflies School. Yemao British ena GES curriculum. Enti ya disu yano emudu ankasa. Yewo extra curriculum activities be to say swimming lesson, tankwandu, ballet, and in your kanka home, and abantan and so. Ye were up to be at your dear mamma, who bet me a hunu woman, woman, Martin Bob, baby, woman drew, and he said you must see Jina womanaso, woman yini, woman jinimu, woman womasumu, and were EYLOG up on the swap, ye DA Juma. Now, dear Dennis say, Anoponuncia Pemu Pepe, Nesco Nebbie, Popim and Renuncia Apemu, 6:30 a.m. to 6:30 p.m. Where the about time? Ye Toye. Ain't if our banner bra, so when you're bosomy and some embassy and fear no more. Fanny bra, 3 Butterfly School. Obesuya dear, Obedia grow, now obey in a year. 3 Butterfly School. So who shall you check? Yawa East Legon, 8 Paw Street, a 1 year walk. Freyan, a walk 055-609-4071. Your website, a www.3butterfliesghana.com. 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
1: welcome back to Sumpa Rhapsody. It's an answer, and say, the uncle, yes, if ye, ye, ye, ye, na answer, na met was no, na, make I was say, a life soup, was say, men can't you say, Opera, we jar and I'll be free, a jayes, a bema, so ba, or besima, bemua, or say, you'll be answer, quaji, a life rose, a life lemon. A live coconut and a live aloe vera. We aye you can say soup aye semina edi jare a wo ma ye di abadwuma nso. 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From where? 0256068832. Just Bakery. I order me behind the Ghana Commercial Bank and all from one Sunday comedy. Perfect baby diaper say. One a beware, one a worry, one a woman. Was a name, Babaco. I want a for Bimbram. And the perfect for Baba Munchain. Eba Abetubi. Na was a what in the pan, yea, Ghana here and where yea, no. A fair, a kama. Made in Ghana goods. Very well done. Also with the ball banwa, a leaky, a soft, a banahuma, the honam, and the rehumbine, sending a bayer, and ye basa basa. Was says for gentle care, perfect comfort, and designed to keep your baby dry all night. From where? 05310998890. 05310998890. And 0303 9579 6503 0303 9579 65. Welcome back, Eja Furi and Presla. Maybe sir, you twa and common so kakra. Na Presla na ujina school ho fa kakakra fa the lack of amenities and resources and manpower crisis at war. The counseling space within the school.
2: Okay. Me old school no na make me a school counselor no. No try dear so at the same time.
1: Okay.
2: And a issue because sometimes no who say or your teacher new an answer or your counselor.
1: Okay.
2: And I in a school setting no say maybe your place I do our role now. Maybe on to me. So no HR desire counseling, no. Or maybe on yamre and my students no be brave. And our students be brave. So soon who say counselor na say me teacher. Or because I make what come and say me cry or china binko. Yeah, the baby asem. Ain't he? But schools ni be waha. I think say about a month ago we had some interactions or 2 months with GES school counselors, and some of them were sharing their or more difficulties or more nyani adi. So even some of their colleague teachers no or more shut down who or more whom fast work papa bia say like or more on is saying it was school more, you know. And now or more day maybe idea be ban or more share say sa semen si yenye ni say ya na maybe house mistress and our house master no and also so ka another thing which is another issue and see your best GES Ministry of Education say I was a senior high school being a counselor on play role as a teacher. So this is the school counselor. Ah, ube timi akwaka wasem achwenu. Na yema kwain na onye talks about these sexual issues and relationships, changes in your body, some mental health ni nyema weni na ebe buan kolano. Senebe ya munku pie teenage pregnancy mu and in insensem. Enti Uber is here and maybe Jesus be with her, but Mimi or Jesus won't be any counselor. But right at that age, no, it was say maybe school no grant me afford a counselor, see at least periodically, no,
1: okay.
2: Or more employee services of maybe counselors being a fancy every 3 months, no, or better, no, ni in Colana be deem come on a chance, maybe a money hospital be a money clinic be. Ewo ehi inkita hudie binti bibisi a ye betimi aye den a refer nkola anu ana ye be fair parents no minim say international schools ne die omo or counselors but minim say ye basic schools here any ye government schools here omo bibisa but omo international schools right from infancy primary na no counselors are available a omo boa students here and ye be sre say Sikakwe ni ho to pay a full time counselor. Yenya referral a yi bebia a bit me din kolana ko obi obit me a ba maybe to ask me kind. Every 10 bia your 2 counseling sessions. I know no obia and ko ya nasi ebe ye no different day. Maybe this day a ye form 1 4 day next week. And I said, the next time you're form 240, now you're discussing issues, sir. Ebe buam kolano, I'll meet me a count munsem. Because if issues is resources anywhere, a kolabi waha, a fienye, into school mu, and obit me a babe kanasema, obenya mu.
1: That point is, Presla, extremely important for me. I was for Munti asema, Presla, kaon, if you are my credit for us. A young person, the home is a cradle, is the first place. Yawo akrato. But not all homes are resourced. Tiniyeba. And in fact, sometimes, yankraini pedriano, eguahodo. Somebody is born with a certain level of immunity, and immunity is very good. But somebody is also born with some genetic disorder. And if you be aware, there are things that are absent. Nipo, a janani niba ninkomo, ma menomo, enshi de nipo. Ana kure ebi ana akurano, wa ya oba na wana kwatina ubi fia, unipa no ene guardian, nti oye ne basa, basa, basa. So the next layer of support, a school. The next layer, all of them are social interventional you know, spaces. And the school, no, there a touch mouth, you know. The Ayana and Crawford, because I say, oh, how far, most of the time now, Ayana and Bessemi balance, no. Because and Crammy be in free fee. They are not at home. They are living with in Crawford, only jata. And you home. And the school becomes a second layer of a home. A crown bet me a teacher kasa ne headmistress and the house master ne nadam for crampo sometime and nadam for because a crown or enough baby panny upon a for so it's only in school and on your access to others and the school be a any resource beano just and yeah and say a crown and carry the burden alone a sorry be a and taking kura serious no just a person just say. And Kranu should carry their burden alone. Remember, children are vulnerable. And for any vulnerable person, an entity in life, our summer resources around them to make sure their vulnerability is reduced and your potentials come out. Very good point there. And they say, what they told, what you mean? Now, a school, schools, no, ya boa, na a home, a resource. But, present, me ba, sambas, mwenko, a ja for a so. A ja for him. Me pese, ye he communities. Encrate communities. Womote, and sorry, woho. And sorry, most of the time, no gana had ye ya, the oba, musi, oye, and the empire, and yebo. To boko, I'm sorry, mumpai, and kwan, yebo. Encragu, hocha, bo! Yeni program be here for youth. Yeni program be here for teenagers.
3: Yeah.
1: Yakwa sorna, ye nyina futu. 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And breaking the altars. I'm going home now.

0: horn by all his answer. 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What should the churches do? What should we do in our communities?
1: Horns ne dia be breaking na it at the level. Would you level be answer na be breaking horn.
0: As I break horn.
1: But say see here dia. Some of boy na ye to me. A boy who are an oba a free and ye may be
0: home.
1: Now, one would say, most of the I'm ye cry and ye. Most of the churches, and I am preachy about abstinence before marriage.
0: So,
1: any be man could die, any be maybe and ye say that for few be a bright future marriage and da. Yeah, ye can an openly say. We should go beyond the abstinence only messaging.
0: Okay.
1: Abstinence no go and see why. Akrana basoro the wa catcher and say true who free be my own be unque fine. Chastity and all that. Fine.
0: But went to me.
1: There should be some kind of practicality.
0: Ah, barrier beer and
1: a bat mo barrier beer. Ebema Kurana who say, okay. Yachira mi se say ni say, but what is the practicality?
0: Okay.
1: Why na ese mi ni dim komo? Why na ese mi yesi? Asana matisa message in there. Oba catch an all right. Now kura, how many minutes are they preaching? What try be a 40 minutes? What kura 40 minutes? But there should be some person that come for school. There should be some sort of counseling session be. Ewa sorry one swa youth na e banon. A bit me a call for advice, and I say bit me a call for some teaching. And our friends, you know, I was say ye nya some kind of talks once in a month, be or once every week, be no man ya resource person be or ye reproductive
0: in our churches.
1: In our churches,
0: wow.
1: No organizing youth and yam pie bon kwao. It's not about the breaking of the horns. And I hope you be yo. And there's a spiritual marriage. Because soon I know being made Danny's animal and no war.
0: Hey,
1: Macoran soon tias, yes, sir.
0: I definitely assemble
1: Macoran soon says, yeah, yes, sir. I need the Nina, the Danny Empire Bonnie,
0: ni breakings,
1: ni breakings. And then, brother, I mean, breaking with my spiritual marriage. But what is the practical, what is the physical thing you are doing? And can once in a while be once a week be
0: now
1: my friend resource person be and no crowd so boy prof a boy now resource person ya ban who are better the practicality of the whole thing because that crowd marriage what mommy what marriage because sometimes I'm not teaching is there could you trim them so you're the condo him
0: Obi I'll say on you better I'll say the be Obi didn't better and I didn't a chiari who said sad dino when that time also sad dino or some dino time be out or experience ovulation and he who said I am a mewata I am a mako
1: I am a mako no if you don't make it
0: if you have a church and one your mom by manu
1: Debbie
0: your church and one what to do now to
1: I quo
0: my mom telling me
1: wahoo. And today,
0: Mammy, what time,
1: and coho.
0: Wow.
1: Prof, but what I say? Reproductive health teachings be.
0: And coho,
1: I won't. Yen chile when you mean our sorry.
0: It's Sunday, no, but you know what?
1: It's Sunday, no.
0: Yeah, no, David Tobuano.
1: David Tobuano, no, come on, no, my son.
0: Well, yeah, dodgy back on, so come on, they try to hold.
1: Wait. Oh, right.
0: Hey.
1: Prof, who here? Sa sorry nan sono. Among far reproductive health teachings.
0: Okay.
1: I mean what pa sorry. I sorry be point temper. Youth service no. one time mon pe resource person obi owo nim die fa sa ne ma no mon chreche e ma no mema ni nyina o mo sa na nye ma ne nkwa mema no so wa ko no se se papa bibia nkwa papa ya nye chre ne oba ne nkwa na mo asa bi owo nkwa nyem ente mema ne so hia teachings ni bi mema ne so hia teachings ni bi well at a certain age na mon chreche mo fra no
0: asa wa ka esi yo so
1: Professor Bangwa nam wa wanyim na de oyey Mary. Oh, olu kwa na wonkonkon be said ma.
0: Arabe, eja furi, eja furi.
1: Mary kwa ne nimza wonkonkon be said ma.
0: Okay.
1: Ah, odi obabunu brain and odi Christ brain. But ye mofra ne de yesremu. Well, the prof na make can say there should be some form of programs. I saw a crowd program outline.
0: Okay.
1: I saw your programs yearly. Reproductive health a Ukraine.
0: Ampo.
1: A binim. Ye hear ye a weekly prayer. Saying is a empire one in the year. Bible cross here, Mompire, I am reader.
0: Okay.
1: But who numunin sono? I will say ye baby. And quara cra and co camp. See a co campy woman. A baby. Nyenu omo ye teachings about reproductive health ni sa ne mani nyina e bi ni ho nti asore no so wasu di papa enye breakings ne nko a ye be break you all right but ye ba honam ne physically nso a e wo say ye bibi ena afen so offer pastoral care pastoral care
0: okay
1: my stigmatize ne mmianya pastoral care e wasore ho most of the churches ne ni sad ye no se wosofo pa beba be jina youth na nim se na menem be kasa na bibi sa da bi sofo ne point ya body gas ne garden sa into his car away if ye into bi akwasore 1 year ne sofo
0: asafo body gas
1: ne sofo hey prof how be another topic so for body gas na obey another topic
0: you can see upon ya
1: you can see come na the program ye nwie
0: also upon ya
1: na garden into his car okokra obi akwasori 1 year 2 years on no so for nkasa
0: e kasa da nti no nti so for no dey so for him
1: and no yasem nti na wo so for no dey so for him you are the head and you have the congregation
0: so come shall kwa me
1: here the bio so come shall kwa amwa
0: come shall it means
1: you say prof obi wo ha won okwa sori a o person so for be busan say oh akusha na net say keke
0: right
1: akusha na na wuda yi oh mo ho te san busan ho te san obi wo ha sa de ne pe and wo pe but here lies the case of so for point your body guys ya guiding her to his
0: God. Obisa, some people think enlightening them, just say, oh, come as well. Enlightening them will expose them more to sexual immorality.
1: Me nye sure.
0: Okay.
1: Me nye nisa. Me nye nisa.
0: Okay.
1: Se, prof, nye unnim nu, usunya uhu. Unnim na usunya ubi hu.
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1: 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That's right.
0: Namo unye hupa.
1: Unye hua.
0: Na odi ye juma.
1: That's right. And ebe ye juma.
0: That's right.
1: Unima unim. Akura ya wane 5 years, 6 years. Minye shua so unimenezin about pregnancy ni sa anye manu.
0: Yeah.
1: But onyidru bebi niya treche na abe 12, 16, 13 na. And nono wabe hunu.
0: My God.
1: Wabe hunu. And te wone esa wumeki shua se. And treche na ode makweranu odiso. And answer will ye ni ye. Enlighten them does not expose them necessarily.
0: My God.
1: For them to engage themselves in. But no emma kurane ni bi.
0: My God.
1: Emma ni huse ampa. Me mami a tirem se say ni say ni say. Inti me ya. Say ni say ni say ne beba.
0: My God.
1: Most of our children omu involved in teenage pregnancy. Most of them are school dropped out. Omu school, omu education na ende. Because wako fa kwara abade a ne ade behwe school ne de hwa kwara no nta mo education no money menyina ahot it is not necessary means say wow. Say lighten akwara na
0: wow
1: obey involve into it yan chirechire hom no mu se ne tie obi anim ne chirewom na mo mo hu say say ni say ni say na akoya
0: e ba e was have mama mbuye lines no na me ye ye mo friend na ye discuss the aban so e be ye 0260196064 0260196064 and a second line here 0260196065 0260196065 Fred na yen kasa presla me yen kwa ban. Does government have a rule?
2: Oh yes. Aban no e was say omoma omani ko emebunu no so. Na youth no omo she say with this report here be ya 53,000 no. E the first step say ye hu say say en e ko so. Enra me kan e nesu so me kan. Yen shishe mu emanin kwe tree. Se day ne si in the various regions ya record the high number of pregnancies no. Inti abai se Ministry of Youth anyway, you know. This should be one of their issues. Se ya yen shishe mu bibi yehu se ya emergency. Se 53,000 of our girls. Ah, yes, yes, some baby, yeah, penny four.
0: Abua Ghana,
2: no. So, money, MCC, yeah, yeah, fancy. Yeah, me for some.
0: Please assume I'm of you 0260196064. Second line here 0260196065.
2: 0260196065. And see, you want to say emergency. Now, on various levels, no. Yen working with okay.
3: Hello.
4: Good morning.
0: Good morning.
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4: 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Me see central region. 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No wo DSS 2. 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E di black.
0: Hey.
4: Mammy Catherine, no mammy, and mammy Catherine sent me Tanya Colano, which you are living with you and Jana, Miss Annie, because me send your papa with the team in Cassana or Semitic because we'll be back and you will back. It is all in Canada and you will do, and the assembly in Tedo, Ohio, back and the same Colano. You are my young shame for letting you know money a daddy.
0: Yeah, that's Baba. Where's that was?
2: Into Ministry of Youth, Ministry of Gender. Mm-hmm. I think say Nana Oye Bampo Ado Aye Minister of Gender no or this I think a 10-year strategic plan be by into yenye strategic. Yen fan a kwan into wa say ye deal with the issue. I think say rerun or say re-entry policy no.
0: Yeah.
2: Say pregnancy bar, you bet me a boy and call her no. No, bet me a son and call back to school.
0: Okay. Then we get a can call. Hello? I drop it. This is a thought.
2: Na counselors here, omu swing, on the government when GES, omu masse budgets, ne wose e kosro, whatever they need, training, ebe ma, yenya counselors in all the junior high schools, senior high schools, so, emwa. Na, enjushemuni die, a serious part of it, pa, wase, government fa, because, enu ne ebe ma yenhu, enye ma pote ya, e koso.
0: Right.
2: Ah, ni yenhu seni ebe si ede, ashe seni ebe ebuwa nkolan. 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And with me, I can say I'm also still a good susi. And see, who say maybe I'm also not a. I think the highest was a Savannah. Enti ukwa savana, dey nesi. 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Can we start bibisa? 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Aquafom. And all the ministries involved, Ministry for Gender, Youth Employment, Nisan Yema Wenina, Yemboa, Na Yenti Mimwa, Yemano, and a skills and livelihood training. Obuwa, maybe onya sikano, onya scholarship no, but obe maybe wa wobako, yan kasa maybe upon wasaya wubi him. Enu so wo ho wa already 20 years but o ma two awu mu age 16 and 18 and now 15 and 17 enti oni ba koni sisi anu den ni betimi aya aboa no training ben ni betimi aya aboa no I think say yetimi identify 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
0: Okay. I was on phone 0206090 60 64 0206090 60 65 0206090 60 65.
1: Ajafori, Abai or Asudi? Abai or Asudi pa? Abai or region by region, they're not Presla Erkin. Okay. And around Forgotten Country, Sar research and region by region.
0: Right.
1: Age 15 to 19, teenage pregnancy. They're not Kasa Savannah, higher. Savannah, 25.9%.
0: Hey!
1: 25.9%. Ashanti region, 23.9%.
0: Hey!
1: 23.9%. Northeast, 23.5%.
0: My God.
1: Bono is 22.3. Oti 21.1.
0: Hey.
1: Western North 18.9%. Northern Region 14.2%. Upper West 13.8%.
0: Across the country.
1: Across the country. Eastern 13.7%. Ahafo 13.4%. Central 12.9%. Voter 11.8%, Bono 8.3%,
0: okay.
1: Upper East 8.2%, okay. Greater Accra 6%,
0: and then Greater Accra,
1: Western 14.7%. It is a washer sad data, yeah, Prof. Mabuba Chiruya. What me who say rural areas, no?
0: And now, there is you.
1: And I was a binding you call home. Because I want facilities and it's our education now your money now on crayon a bini ho into what there's a vinyl a yes some program be another or didn't any show because I figure see I'm a boo in a savannah 25.9 it is a way your research when you know a buying a juma kun gender ministry education ministry of education and then the ministry of health when yes our research when you know yeah Nama mumunia ko mu funny I say what is the reason why San Yama win yina ko? Ebi abet me a improper education.
0: Hey.
1: Facilities na what you care honor and kwa ye.
0: Hey.
1: It is a mumma mu ko a san number will be reducing. She greater akra 6.0%. To me saying grahana de. A we low kra. Now I'm not surprised. Saying graha will low. I'm not surprised, kra. It's a prof, you better buy. Your best rabbi said, "Woman, the new rural areas, ho. Then Quran were ho, and I knew him no a war.
0: Now, a homo, na woman, and then okay, oh, yeah, make a go see. Hello,
3: voice number.
0: Hello, Hello. Hello. Ms. Adrop. Abanko Rari is now. What kind of day?
1: Perform education in Kohoye.
0: Medication in Kohoye.
1: Reproductive health education.
0: In
1: Kohoye. In Krahadye. Some fans say one more make a can is a half one day. If on a tita easily gone for any countryment for no quarano and a titia. And to Omu dear, one papa, one papa to me, a coffee will be my bachelor, my nurse will to me a baby mom. But rural areas one wine and a quiet sage, my mom. In Tahon is a binding a niche. No more education, you call who ye. Send your bay ya mofra no more rural areas in the sun. One more so a being education. I might be beer cross because poverty too can cause it. A rural areas. I will phone be what will push you a mano. Any command a tiny d can a mamma. So would you be a dream few say so? Master say, I will say, and to one son. Kona ko pebi bra
0: ani bre
1: na fa bre fie te man kora no engage in so many activities and also this alternate pregnancy eba te be sra ban se woman ani nko enkrasi no na education anya more ho se na be ya sa teenage pregnancy ye kan ho asem and so so better
0: one of now. My TikTok followers I'll say in those places I just say rural areas no. This is Elam, senior said. I say in those places, sometimes teaching adolescents health seems like a taboo. Now say I'm a health worker in the rural area, and it's hard for us to talk about these issues. Wow. Because they think you are spawning them.
1: Wow, it's been an American.
0: The ignorance is so deep.
1: The ignorance is so serious. Yes. Ah, there should be some form of campaign. Yeah. Because you're working. Walk what tree. Now how fun mega say walk what same member. Because it be an awkward share the practical aspect of the whole thing, your theory.
0: Hey,
1: you know how they remember me catch what's a no say no.
0: Why are you going to
1: say?
2: I'm a brewer.
0: I was have one no money 0260. You bet me have only two calls. 0260 19 6864. 0260 19 6865. Press now, or last word.
2: Me demi hun sa dear way no emergency.
0: Okay.
2: Minim say teenage pregnancy.
0: It's a national public health emergency.
2: Minim say teenage pregnancy war, but in 7 months. 53,000.
0: Hey,
1: the number is serious.
0: Just another
2: one. Hey!
1: 53,000.
0: Hey!
1: Now, the year you're
2: crying. 10,000.
0: 53,000. 10,000 is
2: a magma quenum.
0: Yes.
1: Now, the year who cry 14 to say
0: 10 to 14.
2: 10 to 14.
1: 1,501. I mean, how?
0: Or 10 year old baby.
2: I say on him.
0: 10 years.
1: The baby, oh, prof.
2: I have been going. I know, dear.
1: 10 years and the whole baby. As soon as home. Say, carry up.
2: The health implications. 10 years. No, we in the surgery.
0: Ah, then grass away now. Okay, surgery.
2: Hey.
1: 10 years.
0: Didn't you ever want to? She said, yeah, so the man, I'll go from.
2: It's a national emergency. We and you say your fan is tra keke. I was say this year and you say from August September to December no. We want to see changes. I was say a chiomu. Na ye enjoy culture of silence and so. Oh, ye be can fear, ye be can fear, wofa fawning, kofomu,
0: shishamu,
2: yen, yema, hagel.
0: Well, but hello, now for be cracker.
2: Yes.
0: Busiani be come. And I
2: and our car, eh, and fair Busian sem, Pierre, beware Busian sem. Where
0: is like he to a mefaco bako?
1: Well, phenomenon.
0: Hello.
4: Good morning.
0: Good morning.

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1: 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So you cannot be negligent, you cannot be irresponsible. Neither can you leave your children unsupervised. But Ghana hungry be yaba. Awofa be so busy se oma toto o majeje mu. 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Obi wo ha or serve as a guardian to a child. En so ne bomi bi pa wo ya kora no. Che se o dwe ho a won ti ase. Wa di akora no bone pa. Wa ya kora no bone. And the moment yes, yes, it is our responsibility. It is our job. Se unyamede nkramaya yen ebeshomuye. Any nation that does not prioritize investment in its children is already eroding their future. Omanbia emfa ne ma. Adia we hear emphan serious biano and our ninkong biano one dachin and was in. And I'm telling you, make kasache your politicians, make kasache your in church leaders, make kasache your community leaders, opinion leaders. Obian bisan hukosa bakope. In the next 40 years, so nyamayo I don't know the 90 years, with the 100 years are. Who are going to manage you? Enkura enyim yi. 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

that your future will be managed well, then don't mismanage today's children. Any anticipation that your future will be bright, the investment must be made now and today. Ebusafo eha ena medemo ebedu onyame ya adomo a next week ye beto aso kai hun se osompa rapso de e nyansa nimdie enkoa. 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But I hear you see him pay mu na ya start na watch him pay mu na ye be any mre. Bra na one yame a meshia. Radin shall or man a dumtra also or man n do in so mu or more fee home by oyin free of soon for a fidimo. They all too quite now quite ye or chair yahoo across the country. When yame home and found co non foundra. 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Bye bye.

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1: I'm going to get them some men foreign call. Hello.
2: Hello, Papa. What do bad to be a new? Sasa say me feel London, Echo USO.
1: Hey, and I know crowd who cry from me, Mamma Mania.
2: Now, Papa, what to say?
1: A radiat Mahabako.
2: Nana no could you just see? A quobus and penemo. There were two a dancing hunya manonso. What's your hoddy?
1: Oh, what's your hoe? A quoba, Messi or Bodjuma cross the canenoa. Now, what do you ask once a month for Bundisana?
2: Hey, Papa, you was a Hakura dear. Nana could you just see Company Limited at Jibe Bia? One more Holland, Germany, France, Italy, London, Canada. 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

0: Hey, some daylight. Yeah, dear bro. 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Oh, nice. So, Frobby, Nakashani say, Abna Ruthie, I was Sumpa 106.5 FM. Oh, this Sumpa daylight, bro. Thank you, baby.
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8: 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I bring no sooner about the abosman. I see Abrosai. True, true, the talk, my brother. Ha! Yellow CC day for corner. Put your hand for jaw. Wait in the cosam. Money palaba. 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And this year, what's in a hen young coupon? Trade young pong. Nah. Would you want one subback? Oh, my brother, my sister, make no hurry, oh. Ah, money go kill you. Now, crowd, baby, I said, the bear person is Kenny. A brand here, fridge will be. Who crowd, who bought up the bear out of trouble? But then in it, that among will be as we will more. Now, hey, what be bread with? Hey, what's up? Na but then you penny na or some better one or so by Ade, you say, hey, I'm quite that. I say, where Jimmy Wong? Oh, but I'm not out of trouble. Wouldn't you do a mamma, but they wouldn't have come over to trouble. Now, okay, but then you walk at the young because I want one up. Missy Hatiamupi. Payame Modofopa, Mrantia, and your boyfriend Ketacho Bema. Wait upon God. Can you grab it? Now, open Yankupon Bomoa and San Obunipo. That's one Cassin Yankupon, you noon, who saw one and three. And that's in right. And now, Brinzi, I was all we don't for one Yabwa Papa, who would teach one of the papas or no. Yankup Barbara and Cassin Yankupon, who saw Barponjin. Name was it on noon, who saw a bow nipper. Now, a yen, a sayen, a ya, I want to come. One noon was why it been cool. And I saw you, yeah. Pa. Ay, yay. Now, mene elder Jimmy. Now, Miss Abbey. And ne, nominee di Hong Kong. Was it Adam Nana? Ah. Now, I'll come on one is here who be. Oh, Kanya. Adam Nana, then the fast. So, pa. And I said, we may kaya and be no cast and a boy. But singing young coupon, I see papa. 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cement, you kumpa, it is a one for man or war, you know, the other way you're feeding the blocks to be. Now, Oba, now what bizarre is that? Now, Owe was me new. Now, Ujina Hene was my big in a corner, ha. Was it Chong who feed the horn on that bra when you ha? 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

0: 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Aha, and I'm here for two seminal every.
1: You will have somebody that is going to use the premise of God's word and the power and the anointing, the unction of the Holy Spirit to guide the nation and direct the nation. What is the essence and the voice of the church? It was engine yane da enya machine yehuegu to be a word to me make where we have babe sire nyira ma do me market for mu nya ready ke where we have babe sire nya mi nyira ma ne obedi dwa to dwa enye yi sire wo nya mi nyira.
2: The high priest Zachariah was burning incense and you showed up, Lord. 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Father, show up. 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
2: The name of Jesus. 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
3: This is Sumpa, Sumpa, Sumpa.
2: So be a TM and no pay. 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
2: Na you know, Grofo, ubi ni ninu yeji na okuru nipesu ochiano, because ochiano wade yadi yebe sane, no. 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And then the eye, a sea that grasses are near me, goes, and then I'm basically near my ubi to the niche there, a mutu as asia. You know, that is what because a danwa joy, and I'm saying, Mumoyo, a bed also, because iniquity shall abound. The Bible said, the love of many shall wax cold. Bible said, O memoir, Jimmy Fua Monte Asia, ya monkwa sia for the bena mube hunute. That's just O mempia, a Jimmy Fu. And only you can't run away from that. Obey me, Catcher, Nebassa, as I'm so no unchubby. It's in the news. Have it on my phone. Oh, man, my Jimmy Fro, Montiasia, Montiasia, Moncrasia for the Bena Mube Hunode. Because if persuasion fails, false will definitely be applied. Mon Peboko, no problem. Musu President, ya Nane President Rawlings. Papa, Mgrasia, Nisuma, next time with Obedjune. Yeah, Obedjune. Yeah, Kasa Obedjune. Agana, yes, yes, you are an at you. Where an driver through you, you found your body, my police, Niba, Kopen Famut. To me, Jina Kwanan, Ubiabidi Limo. Yem Peboko, ye DNA Yaboko, say, you know, nice talk, ladies and gentlemen, and Yentinwase. Yenti Yakuman and Tiasie, Yakumano ete, you know, Tiasuo, 30 years imprisonment, aha. Now, only a casa, and you know, it did be a me casa, Mudiachido, be up Gana, Bedrono, say, Yansan Yachian for Christo, Hanfana Yapuma, Yasumbe Yashirof. 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On Sumpa 106.5.
4: Tiu ohani ya diagnosi ubienya yi odesen kidney failure, liver failure. 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I'm telling you. And yet we are very careless and very reckless. me TSE ho, and I am thinking about my own life. And I notice that one of the dangers of this life pa eye cohabitation se yenye wade na ne be ma ne tena ne na wo eye danger but unnim young lady bibala basa oni young man bi na omumi no omuti omunye ne ho ade e na abranti ni wuye I'm shit treatment abusi for the ma girl no ona mi hunu se ye mumpna Empranya dia yibu. It is a wobo on safuno isa we yempna wo problem. I'm talking to the wise tia semi be. Tia ye. Isiona, I am just learning lessons in a cemetery. Misheni pa yes ye wa mohona. And I came to a realization, say life and kasano, there are lessons. A dear be a battle life, Mubia no a addition. Ubi jow, Ubi treat you bad, in I addition. Now you will be an a year dreamer where we are a addition. Ubi your papa a addition, Ubi your bonnet a addition. Ubi boo a addition. Ubi sopaw a addition. Ubi do what em a addition. Life is full of lessons. One tenacity when she had
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4: Papa be a near and in a wabeka kotoko. Uncle Scuda, but he was one of the wisest people I have ever met. Was the first fool is not a fool. Second fool is not a fool. But the third fool is a big fool.
5: Very one, Papa.
4: Yeah. If it is a will be a word TMA on this radio station, should be able to get this very clear. Yeah, Papa, no, yeah, the mistakes of our fathers are lessons to this generation. Oh, my, see, so, and I'll confirm pre when you say, and you know, any mistake, we see that as a lesson. But one way we do a children of this animal, Cronwe Chia, it simply means that woman, I mean, from so on, one uncle was a year, what this you didn't learn anything from
5: yes,
4: it.
5: Sir. Yes, sir.
4: So, listen to this very carefully. There are lessons that needs to be learned in life. Itina ya mbetina ha. Ibode uro ki kemma fifri prame. 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Shekansu wa kwansu. In Suochi and Yana basically two lanes that car one every year be a ba a dear man yet to me. I have to make catch us a life is full of lessons. TNE or mine and Cassandra ready to learn from anything. My seven bridge, yase baby, I have a faba ya in Suota a year because drainage sewage in Ayanina a block. In Nippon, why are two men more yan, yaya bola, any of the abloco san yaman. Sankrophone one year co Easter service, Kwasia day, acquire resurrection service, and yan yaya shifita. The same people in the Ebo say, Ewa Achimota Forest, any Atria Mountains. It is Sankrophone, me catch it out, say, Woman, siya dia, tiasia. Again, such rankasa ye nippy. It is, whilst I am speaking to you right now, no, I'm speaking to the wise. And the wise only can understand what I'm saying on this radio station. It is, life is full of lessons. Number four, there is what we call the assets of life. So after the lessons of life, the assets of life. Life comes with assets. Umia weni mweni daho bri weni umoje ni ye juma dinya unyami shiraso. That's an asset. Metiye me kakasa hudu wakakra. That's an asset. Eko baby, beti mi adane na kasa wea kakasa bifofro. Ama abuame, I was born in Accra. So I see myself more as a girl than a kwewu person. Enkrahani ya wo me, no wo,
2: I see myself as Ganyo Jimmy because I grew up here, I live here, I speak the language, and I blend in very well. It's an asset of life. His Majesty Gamanche invited me. Now me cry him fear. He will not know some of your quality because enam si a woman wahenti. I will speak his language. I will address him. I understand the culture. I understand the customs. And I understand life very well. It in an anona, you know me who knows some grow phobia say, one more year ye to be omniac in fear phobia and your problems. Aha no ufri baby to bata betana. I was hoping if I were hand warm to me chirachir on him any so. The people, the indigenous are very, very nice and very sweet and lovely. Ute system nasia a sitting on a bay easier, mamma.
5: Easy.
2: Ute ya see. And that is one of the assets to get understanding of everything that goes around you. It's an asset of life. Will be a year juma or a carpenter knee, and will be so a year a roofing company. Roofing company, no, after carpenter knee, so many contracts and normally I'm a carpenter for some uncle dinosaur. Carpenter knee, no, who said, or no, ni momono, he is seeing himself as a boss. I'm catching so person, and Krahana, we are here. You must know your assets. Mm. And one asset is humility. Yes, sir, master. Mima amende di kan kamani to me to him. It doesn't spoil job.
5: Yes, sir.
2: When you will be numb, or you will penny. Oh, yes, sir. Daddy, mommy, it's an asset of life. Tia. Ababa, sorry, the moon nimui. Ungrungrun to mudi anesamo bottles. And you do not understand certain basic truth of life. And a near man could you know the akosha beifu. So there are assets of life. Then number 6, 5, there is what we call the brevity of
4: life. Uko fiho, ni ya udi ko fio, so papa said ye me koa debia me ye dia name is yes if you may rabo fray. So for a dear nanny be a me and a mission, I'm said there be. Why won't you see anyone can ya with the coof your net to say? So may be off you into me shores to be a me war, yeah, why, Miss Shishan, I'm Zebra. Every day,
6: Becca, we have Fraba, Wasasiaba, and Becca, why am Wampo? Is she Rabecca, where you man, dear?
4: And for be couldn't near grow. 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Will be a way I could a monia where you will be here. There is a reason for my affino. 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

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Asamo American Insurance Adia bi sina ya baako me frem mfumso ni enu ayani da ho Insurance ni ensaya mu moro ano mi ni you will not believe asamo American so for no

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1: Yeah.
0: 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A co campaign, that's how I check goodbye. Lamb Crusade. I come to the Saw Yiriko, a yin Bible, Apostolic and Bible. Or no one can want any prayer warrior, then Pabo Tower, you know, or no more wage and fee. John Abokoya, what could lose we? You are coming to tell me, says Satan. O person be catch them say Satan. It to be my catch the Christopher and say, Empire, what be bring on my Nkwasi Empire? Yentina boni mu empire. You cannot be in iniquity and expect me to prophesy for you to have a visa to go to America. So be a liability. How yene a dear beya money a dear be too and it's a liability. And some ne ye the soup. Yeah, really ni pashabre tofom na esini free ni duya so. 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

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And soon you will be kuno and his son. It is any you didn't need a Gina sister. 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And I just quoted 2 Timothy chapter number 4 and verse number 2, verse 3 and verse 4. The Bible said in verse number 2, Pemuka Samono, Jinemu bre yenini yenim, yaten, kenimu, tufo. 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If you call Sunday school, you are children, Memran Semdunu. Now, can't you? When you make a son, some win now. Many of you are the young couple, I'm you, free Miss Ryan and Quafia. And you're not me from coming.

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I mentioned the fourth commandment above the third. Me young coupon didn't quite third commandment. Free several man you open it didn't quite a hunya total. Number four, Kai home it and a crum crum. And then Siana ya Jumana Wadi in the And that to soon soon you home that me would have young coupon ya Jumabiera. The fifth commandment in you. Sit and sour dear. Seven democro no. The Bible said in the next commandment, a new young one dance crumu. The next one, a mawa nimre when young queer. Nikuru. And no menka ubin Sunday school, woman, the shame, Tilimuho. Yatim.

nice yeah COVID lockdown ye na ye call lockdown I sorry you had closed the church down and you inquire sorry in aye ye online streaming omni ade I saw them be bow down when ye be a sorry sister be a me nim no babe jina me nim o be frewo papa bom pa ye mame adanya nipa nka o be wan I sorry no awo ko no ma won ti ase da. Me suffer, mommy, a business woman, or was stores, a woo can she make us a man? Some better, I've been doing a bit to uncle Sister Bessel. If we saw a punya, mommy, persistent woman in a Casanasa. What run any time you are back across what China, America, or bar with Dija the Blessed State? And Tad, dear perfume, said dear Ben.

0: 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We are see on the hof die ya ye die ni wo mo die no wo mu de di ye no. It is totally different. She be bi akoma no won what me no say ye die no. Ye passions, ye desires totally different and opposite. I'm telling you. Me chiru die ntia obi che say MK ye bu what me call some as a council of state member. Wa anye petro da, wa ne sit in allowance da. Me chiru die ntia wetim kan no kure. Because Cornwall will call Honor and sit in allowance in Dino Koi. Ye pebibia. You narrow the bar. 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A yaw self for Frintinia Tea, watch you.
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0: Cause mammy the buy and what do you come home? 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
0: 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sedan, yet you are sedan, yet you are sedan, yet you are sedan, yet you are sedan, yet you are sedan, yet you are sedan, yet you are sedan, yet you are sedan, yet you are sedan, yet you are sedan, yet 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sedan, yet you are sedan, yet you are sedan, yet you are sedan, yet you are sedan, yet you are sedan, yet you are sedan, yet you are sedan, yet you are sedan, yet you are sedan, yet you are sedan, yet you are sedan, yet you are sedan, yet you are sedan, yet you are sedan, yet you are sedan, yet you are sedan, yet you are sedan, yet you are

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for the verse 9 to 10. First Chronicles chapter 4, the verse 9 to 10. Prophet Kasamo said, now Jabez was more honorable than his brothers, and his mother called his name Jabez, saying, because I bore him in pain. Verse 10 was he, and Jabez called on the God of Israel, saying, oh, that you will bless me indeed, and enlarge my territory, that your hand will be with me, and that you would keep me from evil, that I may not cause pain. So God granted him what he requested. Tonight, this morning, God will grant you whatever you are going to request. Whatever you are going to request in prayer. God will request you. God will grant your request. Anything you request, God will grant it. In the name of Jesus Christ. Jabez called on the God of Israel. He didn't call on his father. He didn't call on his mother. He didn't call on his friends. He didn't call on his brother. He didn't call on any other person. He didn't call on any chief. He didn't call on any president. He called on to the Lord, oh, the God of Israel. So this morning we will call unto the God of Israel. We will call unto the God of Israel.

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I don't know the pains you are going through. And I'm saying, yeah, too, no, din yabes, it's nature, say. 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And that was so, and India that was so, and unti ha, ministry nun koye, wa yesu demo ha, and then ana peya, ya bumpaya, ya catcher safari, once he said, you know, may that name be changed, may that name be changed, in the name of Jesus Christ, by the power of the Holy Ghost, ha, ebusiana de yabo busiana na ya tagini se ha, we de omu ye hiafwa, we de ha, oh, omu ye boni ha, dimbiara omu dia tu 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Of Jesus Christ by the power of the Holy Ghost, ye bomb by ye dimbiara, and once so as a bonnet, a dewe chia, a quawaria say, why yes to demo, dear dewe chia, and into ministry no ha, and to mean yin 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

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And his mother called his name Jabez, saying, because I bore him in pain. Because I bore him in pain. And Jabez called on the God of Israel, saying, oh, that you will bless me indeed. 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Uko tosa drone and to Udru get nanwa ye unse papa na saba, mami na saba. Na ya shall say you drone. Bumpaya in the name of Jesus Christ. Satumia tasa ya dienechi na eshi wusika in the name of Jesus Christ. Dimbiara dasa ya diano so na yadi say wa bravo in the name of Jesus Christ. Yetu minya kukudru kraka se miyadi ya. 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Christ, in the name of Jesus Christ, by the power of the Holy Ghost, in the name of Jesus Christ. And Jabez called on God, the Lord of Israel. This morning we called on God. Oh my God, Eradi Bremo, Ewa Yesu Christo Dimo. Oh my no asumdwe wo ma yenyina ebenya asumdwe. 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

our economy, yes, I am pumped to our in the name of Jesus by the power of the Holy Ghost. Lord, come through for us. Father, come through for us in the name of Jesus Christ. In the name of Jesus Christ. And pay me come at you, you'll be more honorable than your friends, your brothers. You'll be more honorable than your siblings. In the family, you'll be more honorable. You will be more honorable in the name of Jesus Christ. You'll be more honorable because the Lord is changing your name. The Lord is changing that poverty into riches. He is changing it in the name of Jesus Christ. In the name of Jesus Christ, by the power of the Holy Ghost, single mother, single parent, me bumpa in the name of Jesus. Nyamin you won't free mo yesudimo. Onse sana ma wo yesudimo. Ne ni mo nyam tobo so. And then opinion nya eni mo nyam sina. Oh, na fufu ma twa ho ehia. Nya eni mo nyam sina. 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Nyami ha. Oh, o ma wo nya eni mo nyam. Wo Jesus Christo demo by the power of the Holy Ghost. Onyankopon eni mo nyam ha. Embeto wo so wo Jesus demo. Nampaya or boy, Yenise, that you may bless me. Nanyami, where shirame, Eradi shirame, because we won't say, Bibin koye. So I need the blessings of God. Nyamin Samun shirane, money payo di four. Mami, market ho, oh, papa station, oh, brother, oh, Jumemuha, in the name of Jesus Christ, Nyamin Samun shirabe, ma waya di four. And the anope wa yesu dema, a bra yesu afrasa for radia. Ah, the Lord will grant your requests, all your requests, nyami betie wo sufre, obetie wo mpae bo, we bi sadie, obetie wo yesu de ma, wa obefre ene anape, nyami betie wo bi sadie, ah, obeya ma wo yesu de ma, wa wo kaye ho ene anape, mpae a wo bo nyami ntie, in the name of Jesus Christ, by the power of the Holy Ghost. And then secondly, first one was bless me indeed. That is so the first Chronicles chapter 4, the verse 10. No, see, bless me, shirami, amparampara, shirami, genuine blessing. You shira nipa biere to me, and she are no kai, unipa biere and to me manipulate, and shira unipa biere to me fan and sanka. And then the next one, see, enlarge my territory, tremashemu, radin trewajem business. Various business ideas. On for business, from Bekahwa, may he enlarge your territories. The Lord will enlarge your territories in the name of Jesus Christ, by the power of the Holy Ghost, in the name of Jesus Christ. Lipatoshekeya, la papaya, zatalalaha, rapapayaba, ratoshetelia, maruske papa, rapapaya, ratataya, ya papa, rakapalaba. 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

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name of jesus may he extend your territories on tre wa shem wa yesu dema usika free fa kuma bima free eneko ubenya ha various appointment in the name of jesus christ akwenya bebree beba apono bebrebe 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my way, I may not encounter any pain, oh that you will keep me from evil.

nsa adimachi na wo nsa adimachi na wo ma boni bi ambe ye de ambe yemi wo ma boni biara ambe yemi Hey, a bumpire in the name of Jesus Christ. September, October, November, December. In the name of Jesus Christ. Nyamie shira wewe. Watre washem wewe no. Wanyanko pon sabe di wechi ha. It means that no one can touch anything. Can touch anything that belongs to you. 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In the name of Jesus. 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In the name of Jesus Christ, this morning is the last day for that sickness and the anapesisia in the name of Jesus. Unumu nsu anso no enye enda ni Yesu moja enye juma wa woni pedie mo atiye biere ho atoti ma woni pedie no nyankopon nam ha sa nsu no so aye Yesu moja so na onsiesia sa ye kidney sa ye warawa in the name of Jesus sa ye wakuma in the name of Jesus by the power of the Holy Ghost may the Lord heal you. Receive healings in the name of Jesus. May the Lord restore back your strength and your health by the power of the Holy Ghost in the name of Jesus Christ. After that, say, Yamin said, do it, you know. Namin said di wechi be to me van in San Kauba. Uba ko secondary school, be to me fan in San Ka Hona Bibri Omukoshan nan for boni no ma sell my dreha, no ma politi or ma poison or madrina, no ma say wa yesu dimwa uba ko secondary school by the power of the Holy Ghost in the name of Jesus Christ, Namiha, Abofuha, Ndiha, Uba Kaya, Omumbo Nehubai, Kabiarombe Fra Kwa Banyina, a brebion for mum conform umbra wasum jemo. May the Lord help you, Nyami Shira. On to Unsemu Senebeya, Ubetumasha, Obama, and every secondary school. 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Throughout these 3 years, the Lord will see your children through her in the name of Jesus Christ, by the power of the Holy Ghost. And now you will not go through any pain. You will not pass through any pain in the name of Jesus Christ. You are not going to lose unkufri vivia. That dear was a washre nanka adi uko or yaumu ubi ohre ni papa ni mameha. 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
3: Hello, Papa. 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
2: Morning, morning, Mami. 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
2: Hey, Mami, I've been away too much. And I'll pay again. I have a home pie, Ma.
3: Amen.
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4: Hello.
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4: Okay.
2: In the name of Jesus Christ, I'm in fan in Katabono Katan, Kodan in Aso, Ombomo Hobai, on to try and demo, why yes, demo Yadia Biara. I bet now nipeduamu wa yesu dimu ya shayare nun tunko by the power of the Holy Ghost in the name of Jesus. Anya yare sase siya awadimra nipeduamu ewa yesu Christo dimu.
5: Hello.
2: Hello. But you wait me out your way free radio nunka krama ya bebua. All right. But
5: hello.
2: Yeah, hello.
5: Good morning.
2: Morning, morning. But you didn't be okay free. Okay, Brother Thomas, yeah. And then I am born home.
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2: 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Hello.
6: Hello.
2: Hello.
6: Good morning, Papa.
2: Morning, Mommy.
6: I'm telling my pipe, but why are you telling me so?
2: Amen.
6: Amen. The flower of snow, bamboo.
2: Amen.
6: And then the back was sealed. The sea was like a stroke.
2: Okay.
6: My name is Fowl, so I'm sorry, Tina.
2: Amen.
6: I mean, the
2: phone pipe, but
6: I'm sorry, Tina.
2: Amen.
6: No fire, I'm not sure.
2: Amen.
6: No fire, come on, swat, dear. I want
2: to
6: I'm
2: telling
6: you, I'm coming in.
2: Amen.
6: Amen.
2: Amen.
6: Amen.
2: Amen. Same. A bomb pie at Tuba, Quissy, a chassa for Radin Sam, Yadibiera, Abono Atuho, Yadibiera, Akanasha demo, a bomb pie in the name of Jesus Christ. Ayarisamra, Ayarisantori Vidiamu, why Yesu Demo, Adibiera, Atochimabiera, Yesu Moja, and she says, I don't know why Yesu Christo Demo, a dominant. Amen. Hello. Okay, went to engine now. Hello.
7: Hello.
2: Yeah, hello.
7: Good morning.
2: Morning, mommy. But you didn't even be a Amen. In council. But you mostly radio no hook a cram, I ha. Okay, yeah.
7: You could
2: uncle
7: me. I'm a form of no more.
2: Okay,
7: mammy, and I'm
2: so
7: tired.
2: Amen. 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

0: Hello?
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0: Yeah, hello.
1: Hello?
0: Hello? But I'm with you, Pa. We didn't even be out of free. Hello?
1: Good morning.
0: Morning, morning, mommy. But I'm pumped to say. Hello?
1: Oh. Hello, good morning.
0: Yeah, hello. But I'm with you.
1: Hello, good morning.
0: Hello. But network na sans vigine ye na fre 0260196064 anase 0260196065
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0: 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This is the time to pray ha. 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According to Psalm 91, the verse 11 of the 4, he will command his angels concerning you to guard you in all your ways. To guard you in all your ways. He will command. May God command his angels. When you come shet na bofuano, na omum bow ma hobai. This month of September, October, November, December. 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
1: good morning,
0: yeah, money. Oh nyame adom na wo so e right, all right.
1: Okay.
0: In the name of Jesus, by the power of the Holy Ghost. I be the young kupon when they anapia. Me to me, brother, is show with some away yesterday. To me, be our authority and a juma. By the power of the Holy Ghost, a radi bremo, a radi casa, a radi tieni sufre, wa yesu Christo demo. Na yemano, in the name of Jesus, by the power of the Holy Ghost. Amen. Hello?
1: Hello?
0: Yeah, hello.
1: Good afternoon.
0: Afternoon. Morning, morning. Still morning.
1: Good morning.
0: Uh-huh, morning.
1: Departure FM in Rika.
0: Okay.
1: In Katafri, North Kanifu.
0: Wow. All right.
1: Nukun Yari.
0: Oh.
1: Nukun Yari. 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
0: Wow.
1: Nyari small.
0: Okay.
1: Miss Fresh. I'm born pie. At the same time, so me mami akabibi. Fresh last week now. Nkinyani. Nkasa Nkanyahu.
0: All right.
1: No, did you have come in?
0: Okay.
1: A unit to a, if you have a assumption.
0: Amen.
1: So, yes, we do.
0: Amen. Judea would be afre some power 106.5 FM second service jube die yeso ye Judea to try you wa yeso de mo ya obiara wo from ye bompaye by the power of the Holy Ghost and on sesa eye ya best de no on sesa 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Mi bompa ye to wish us of a radin young coupon and son, a radi on bone who buying or shall was so, and maybe I will call me be our Uber Kobia in the name of Jesus Christ. Let the power, let the grace of God be upon your life in the name of Jesus. May you be preserved by the blood of Jesus Christ. May his angels guard you in all your ways by the power of the Holy Ghost in Jesus' mighty name. May goodness and mercy, may signs and wonders follow you in the name of Jesus Christ. May he set a table for you before your enemies. In Jesus' mighty name we pray. Amen. 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

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Because Urem was a sea and what Nabebe had yet be brought to a good room baby cry. 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
3: 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I don't know whether I say, or police, and I say, any other security agent. 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I'm sorry, I'm not now. 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No, I'm saying, I'm more fraud, we want a phone, so, and the umbre check is a crack. But the answer, if you're a young person, is the guy with you, young person, at the bema, and the young man. The name called Regional Police Command, the BCBR, on my frame, Nama Baho. I did see Enzo, my Hukobia, me answer my frame is a number I call Enzo Bianfa Corn, and the man may frame offer our Taku.
0: Francis Enchi, Enono, Ninia Ba, Ene Salome, a witty bafuya, a yet Ghana Jolof, Nadam Fuya, Womus, Echrase, Wunim Ababa Wano. 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
6: 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In a video, they alleged that the said Ghana Jollof, nobody knows the identity of the said Ghana Jollof, has published. But the state were able to tell us in court their own facts that the said Ghana Jollof is domiciled in the United Kingdom, meaning that they know who the Ghana Jollof is, meaning that they know where the said Ghana Jollof is. So it is not our client.
5: Arrange wei aye lawyer afu akwa wono ene say ne client ne salome ewitibafo ne wie na de waben pa ewo mranum wonimu mranum ya bibie ne nso a yetimene ne bo honkomo ebusa se wei no yenye ne den aye yura martin pegu ene wono nso be kere se kwan kura a emramu wo mofa so etwe maame no ne ehonsam no wono no de wa kere kere se de emra no ete
7: that 2 weeks remand, I mean, to be honest with you, well, I wasn't in court, so sometimes it's difficult to be too categorical. But on the face of it, I would say that I don't see the justification based on what the police themselves have put in the facts. So I don't see the justification for the remand. The protagonist is still somewhere and still throwing in bombs. So when you take anybody supposedly affiliated with Ghana Jollof and put the person in custody, then quickly our minds go to the protagonist that what have you done?
5: Enti eno na lawyer Martin Kwebu nsu busa sɛ asam no kura ye kan ho asɛm asalome na sɛ ye abɔ ne minimu ino nipa ko no oguzu ye video bra salome wo kokum na nka we dia kura na sɛ ampa sɛ na council wo mde sɛnde ya no ane sɛ wo mje phone na fe yakɔ google ho na fe ye wurawura mu ahwɛ sɛ wo ne sɛnde ya ampa nka we dia ni kwan sɛ wo dem kura emre mu no sɛ de ye lawyer Martin Kwebu wo kyire mu no
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1: They're proposing for an enactment of a constituent assembly, you know, that will give it legitimacy. I don't think that that's the only way that a consultative process will give legitimacy to a constitutional process. You know, the important thing is to have a consultation, a public, wide, diverse, inclusive consultative process. I think that we have reached some level in doing so, and I'm saying that there's still a window, even at the parliament level, even within the executive and some of these people. Like, there's no reason why we can't further engage.
0: Ɛne ya yekotie sesie no wo ye panyiri ba kwa woda Constitution Review Implementation Committee no esubie Dr. Reina Akumperiga.
2: I was asking Korean one of former director of Ghana School of Law. 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
3: The government is aware that 2028 is an election year, and if it puts in place the process for referendum and all that, it is likely to hit into the election year and go beyond the election year. And I think that the argument is so strong that it's very convincing. I'm inclined into sharing the view with it. I have already made my position clear on the 5-year presidential term that it is another year corruption to enable the president to amass wealth, loot, state coffers, and all that.
2: Na ano wakyere no ano wakyere sɛ ɛnɛ yi a ɛma mpanyini mfie no nso sɛ wɔmpɛ sɛ wɔn mɔte soɔ ɛde ba fam wɔ no ɛno nso sɛ yi ɛna ɔsusu biribi de fa ho.
3: I would urge the government to look closely the pathway it is charting. It will realize that it is going the wrong way. It will need a roundabout on the path of common sense and what is good for the common people of Ghana. The 4-year term to advance into 5-year term is not necessary.
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5: There is a further development that makes this matter even more serious. The Director General of the National Sports Authority and some staff have reportedly been appearing before the Criminal Investigations Department for questioning over the alleged fraudulent World Cup visa facilitation arrangement. And that is why the minority, we want to take this opportunity to call for the head of the Director General of the National Sports Authority. We are not prejudging the outcome of the investigation and we will not declare anyone guilty before the facts are established. But when the head of a state institution is being questioned by the police over allegations connected to activities reportedly carried out within or around that institution, the appropriate thing to do is to step while the investigation is ongoing. We therefore call on the president to dismiss the Director General of the National Sports Authority with immediate effect, or at the very least, require him to step aside pending the conclusion of the investigation.
4: Well, the entire woman here bringing an answer, and come back to her World Cup, Papa. So, same here, NHR, CID office, walk back here then. And the set here, woman who said, bɔne bi wɔ hɔ na mpanimfoɔ ɛfrɛfrɛ wɔ mo busabusa wɔ mo nti saa question ne nti ɛna yɛwura vincent asafua wɔ se sɛ mampani wɔmpam papa no ɛntwe ne nsensɛn koraa na afei mmara no nso wɔ mo ma ɛni wɔn sɛdeɛ sɛ na ɛfata
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8: 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E day bi e betimi amele 60 metric tons. 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If you talk to me, I bet me I'm 1,200 bucks. What it means? They say, "Mu amu be do hanyina, mu do ya, namu di akomele ho." 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Esa nse abain any ankra ankra na akanyentu ma ba anoni yadi sam wey break ya funtino. Enye free.
2: Vincent upon someone and so a banai echo hobby. Yano watch your channel crew and crew out, draw your church a man's cinema share. Now, when my young phone also a cassai, then someone, what can you be?
9: No, you made the idea, no, I did the PFC, the Mawas, so no, your war. In Sasia, you did your movie brain. To where I buy a Kemukoyano, or Musisi, one to see 140, no, made the rice milling machine and the brain, ever the Mawas here.

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6: The claim repeated by Nkrumah's ideological opponent that he simply destroyed Ghana's economy is too crude to survive any serious examination. What kind of economy had Ghana inherited? It was a dependent colonial economy built around the export of primary commodities. Its apparent strength depended heavily on cocoa prices determined outside Ghana. It had limited industry, limited technological capacity, and insufficient access to education and social service. Nkrumah used accumulated reserves and borrowed resources to construct factories, electricity systems, schools, roads, universities, hospitals, housing, ports, and public institutions. Some of those investments remain part of Ghana's national foundation even today. It is therefore misleading to discuss the decline of reserves without asking what the money was used to build.
5: I was so worried, Yerok was Seaport Junior, and your turning canaman boy, Yamanaboni or two and crafting Finfin Mantamo, Eric Annan, and Edibasumi.
1: Me call the man of Minyamai. Nemum, had your special local food swinty, baby Anamubia, my lunch box, and I mew, said the bayer, on fire as a home conquer shabby beer. Now, Domano so me wo na try FM, baby honorable as Oba Uni, where ya bank cratch a penny, no, Ura Steven. 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

0: 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Enye new kra. Because Urem was a sea and what Nabebe had yet be brought to a good room baby cry. Sia! Hey! I said, had yet be brought to a good.
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0: 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Ah, so go.
2: Pa.
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2: Ere adom.
0: Ere radiase.

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I was for the Sarah Yabipa, and you may be so beyond the Radassama. The Radassama Brabo, the Radass is some more Conoba, the Radass is so moon only we shall what time for some. The Radass is my grandmother's. I was running out of the house. I was running out of the house. I was running out of the house. I was running out of the house. I was running out of the house. I was running out of the house. I was running out of the house. I was running out of the house. I was running out of the house. I was running out of the house. I was running out of the house. I was running out of the house. I was running out of the house. I was running out of the house. I was running out of the house. I was running out of the house. I was running out of the house. I was running out of the house. I was running out of the house. I was running out of the house. I was running out of the house. I was running out of the house. I was running out of the house. I was running out of the house. I was running out of the house. I was running out of the house. I was running out of the house. I was running out of the house. I was running out of the house. I was running out of the house. I was running out of the house. I was running out of the house. I was running out of the house. I was running out of the house. I was running out of the house. I was running out of the house. I was running out of the house. I was running out of the house. I was running out of the house. I was running out of the house. I was running out of the house. I was running out of the house. I was running out of the house. I was running out of the house. I was running out of the house. I was running out of the house. I was running out of the house. I was running out of the house.

0: Now we find you know what I'm going to do. I'm ready to be a couple. John, the book of John, the Gospel of John, chapter number 20, verse 22, the Gospel of John.
1: John 20:22.
0: What's it say?
1: What's it say? Okasa,
0: Ohumigu wants.
1: That
0: was still one.
1: When you're on ground,
0: Somebody shout, Lord, breathe on me.
1: Lord, breathe on me.
0: I had a brother.
1: Verse 22.
0: Mm-hmm.
1: And when he said, He had said this.
0: He breathed on them.
1: And said to them.
0: Receive the Holy Spirit.
1: Amen.
0: Shout loud.
1: Lord.
0: Tonight.
1: Breathe on me.
0: Now, like I said, he breathed on them and said, "Receive the Holy Spirit." It was the Holy Spirit Jesus was depositing in them a seed.
2: Yes.
0: Ah, now, oh dear, because that thing what he can say.
2: Yes.
0: Jesus me konsa on konkro ba. But the way dey na on ko ye konsa mo nyi on konkro. On konkro ye na o kama sem ye a certain seed.
2: Yes.
0: A spiritual seed.
2: Mm.
0: A seed of righteousness,
2: yes.
0: A seed of holiness,
2: mm.
0: A seed of power,
2: yes.
0: A seed.
2: Mm.
0: Ah, na ebe ma wetin ye jina.
2: Mm.
0: Na se on konkro na ba won so a.
2: Yes.
0: It will come like a rain.
2: Yes.
0: Now I'm a seed in that womb, no, I germinate.
2: Amen.
0: Praise the Lord.
2: Hallelujah.
0: It was right after someone go grow back on Acts chapter 2. The ET had said, beat a jinawa, or kasakia kra, and ma for and do a Jesus. And son of a bomb, no seed be a day. I deposited in your spirit. Hong Kong, dear baby woman, Christ, dear baby woman, and that's the prayer and best your bodies is here. Hallelujah.
2: Amen.
0: Wo mado musi sano. So what man nyame am deposit better life in their spirit. One so seed be on abrabo. One so seed be ahead of what they now come now. Bible dey with free my own. Because the Bible say you reap what you sow.
2: Yes.
0: The udia na we dey udia. It's Jesus who can udia be udia on konkro. It Abraham home the free so ba no. Na the seed wo mumu da.
2: Yes.
0: The Bible say na yeho home na ne ho home be adanse yes. Ye ye nyame ma. Kase urade.
2: Urade
0: enne
2: enne
0: dia de pabi.
2: Dia de pabi.
0: Ewo memo.
2: Ewo memo.
0: Plant a certain seed.
2: Plant a certain seed
0: in my spirit.
2: In my spirit.
0: Plant a good seed.
2: Plant a good seed
0: in my soul.
2: In my soul.
0: In the name of Jesus.
2: In the name of Jesus.
0: You are about power.
3: God knew the seed he planted in Jeremiah's mother's womb.
4: Sumpa FM.
3: When him about what it all, Jeremiah, mommy, I would him.
4: Yes.
3: I knew you. Before you were formed, I knew you. And I said, I would be a fair old German, not my tone. It's years ago. Not all planted seed be.
4: Yes.
3: Awo asia fonemu o se monje won konkon
4: yes
3: tie we have the spirit in
4: yes
3: and the spirit out tie bio yo won konkon a
4: tie
3: mo tie mu bura o tie mu a ani ene na magetin bobra pa ene na motim shaw ho so
4: shaw
3: bone ho ani wo the spirit out ya ene ye disa ya de ene ni twa ho mone but what Jesus did I get the team. I be team with the enemy. I'm a pamaya. Praise the Lord. Kasa urade.
5: Urade.
3: Enana ji.
5: Enana ji.
3: Bibie ba dobom
5: 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Bibie ba pa
3: ya. Urade mi nyankop.
5: Urade mi nyankop.
3: Dia ba pa bi.
5: Dia ba pa bi.
3: Ewo mi mbam.
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3: Awo a me be wi.
5: Awo a me be wi.
3: Aba mi be wo.
5: Aba mi be wo.
3: Enya ba pa.
5: Enya ba pa.
3: Ejuma mi ko ye.
5: Ejuma mi ko ye.
3: Mene nya ejuma pa.
5: Nya ejuma pa.
3: Ewo Yesu.
5: Ewo Yesu.
3: Bi ara bom pa. Verse 19. But when I came through 18, no, mommy.
5: 18.
3: What's it say?
5: Name the Ashe.
3: Name the Ashe.
5: And name the Wu.
3: And name the Wu.
5: I am
3: Bra.
5: Need that you do.
3: And that
5: the problem for Fry.
3: The problem for Fry.
5: That's your assassin.
3: That's your assassin.
5: Yes.
3: Obiyan in the Kurab.
5: Yes.
3: Sometimes, the only way of you know. Elechira okun eba oso.
5: Yes.
3: Tie. The kind of destiny you carry.
5: Yes.
3: Elechira the kind of battle you face.
5: Yes.
3: Hallelujah.
5: Amen.
3: Tie ni. Ano wa sasa ye?
5: Nen se. Judah ahemfo.
3: Judah ahemfo.
5: Wana safo hini.
3: Wana safo hini.
5: Wana safo.
3: Wana safo.
5: Ni asasi no
3: suwa. Eni asasi no suwa fwe ni na.
5: Verse 19.
3: Aha.
5: Na wane.
3: Na no. Because of what I've made you because of whom
5: yes
3: I've anointed you to be whom I've called you to be
5: yes
3: and whom I am making you to become oh
5: yes
3: that's
5: what to know
3: that's why you're there
5: power
3: what you want to me
5: what to me
3: God because want to me
5: what to me
3: because want to me
5: what to me
3: hey
5: amen
3: they will fight against you
5: yes
3: but they shall not prevail against you.
5: Please let me come home.
3: Please let me come home.
5: Amen.
3: We can say we
5: are coming home.
3: We can say we are
5: coming home.
3: We can say we are
5: coming
3: home. We can say
5: we are coming home.
3: We are coming home.
5: We are
3: coming
5: home.
3: We are coming
5: home.
3: We are coming
5: home.
3: We are coming
5: home.
3: We are coming
5: home.
3: We are coming home.
5: We are coming home.
6: Amen. Amen.
3: Tini yo. Obi ti obi sa na ho se. Me de die na maya o taye wo me so se. He, anu ye nyina na se o shebre so.
6: Yes.
3: Wa nu ye nyina na se de o de ba fi on bi ho.
6: Yes.
3: Praise the Lord.
6: Hallelujah.
3: Oh, praise the Lord.
6: Hallelujah.
3: The only man fi ono.
6: Yes.
3: E bi ni ho. Yeah, e mu bi de e fi e bi ni ho.
6: My God.
3: Yeah, they are very young.
6: Yes.
3: A bit old.
6: At
3: this age, your generation will never make up of this in the throne. Set your seat or suffer vibrant, or disuffer well known, like a city, no woman, people know him.
6: Yes.
3: He has influence. Namiadum,
6: yes,
3: a kind of exposure, yenya. Even who? And they didn't think. It was never in their thought to say something like this will happen.
6: Yes.
3: Now, every simple hand ever found. Indeed, they will fight you.
6: Yes.
3: Hey, people will fight you. Hallelujah.
6: Amen.
3: Now, hey, people, I'm not a woman, I'm a woman, I'm a woman, I'm a woman. Indeed, they will fight you.
6: Jesus.
3: Or be the school, I confess it.
6: Yes.
3: I be a graduate, I'm a woman. They will fight you.
6: Yes.
3: Or say, oh, my, maybe why you're there? Thank you, Joseph, for verse 18. No?
7: Verse number 18.
3: Uh-huh.
7: Now, maybe I say,
3: sure.
7: And
3: then,
7: maybe the woman
3: will be a cry, a
7: dead,
3: and it did to
7: the problem for
3: any problem from Friar for so.
7: At the assassin.
3: And I behold, I make you this day
6: yes.
3: a fortified city, an iron pillar, and bronze wall against the whole land.
6: Yes.
3: Against the kings of Judah, against the officials, each priest,
6: yes.
3: and the people of the land. Kind of verse 10 of Jeremiah chapter 1.
7: Verse 10.
3: Uh-huh.
7: Sure.
3: Yes.
7: Another day. May the worst
3: man of mine. I'm an amine.
7: Now what to do? Now what say?
3: Now what to do?
7: Now what see?
3: Now what tell so?
7: Amen.
3: Where did Jeremiah summon?
6: Yes.
3: And they rather say, because of this assignment,
6: yes.
3: they will fight you. People are fighting you.
6: Yes.
3: Because Shebren are the buyer. And yet, the end of Shebren are the buyer. And you bring to Shebren. And we share with Fumuna. Mutu Kronji and Jasia Akonyano. If you are on Shebren, will be my order.
6: Yes.
3: Mukromono. We share with Fumuna.
6: Yes.
3: Ebi amu di ni fa benkum kontre dase da bere
6: yes
3: anko bia arempem
6: yes
3: yei abusia na wo ya wo to mu no ya ko ma me fia de ko odi ba ho no ebi ni ho hallelujah
6: amen
3: eti na no abra ya to akwa de ni ma me sie mfrani John
6: yes
3: o se kai di wo bi ni fia We have no such name here.
6: Yes.
3: And we will never name him John.
6: Yes.
3: We will name him after his father.
6: Yes.
3: Or say the Missile Papa went to Winkasa. Papa Trevor John. I feel you would be John, Papa Kasa. I feel you must say, now Akura win in Yumpo. And the century, the Kadu, you need the idea of it. It's your Wakumbi Kua, young Kuan and Dawin, you know, some pun and century didn't see you. Yes. People are fighting you because
6: yes.
3: Your job was sick out with you before your home. Ghana, you know, Moody. Hallelujah.
6: Amen.
3: Senka, be a jaw on my walk with you.
6: Yes.
3: And Kawala, only I'll be a man of the baby.
8: Super FM.
3: Only bring your mamma, no, never come and grand. Yea, Jawa. The next generation, we are the next Abiam, we are the next Destry, the next Ufurisapo, the next a Cheddar. Yes. The next madam. What the other? Or say, what no bedded the acorn?
6: Yes.
3: It's a number some will be at the assassin who are the same. We are there, nobody acorn.
6: Yes.
3: No one, and it is a woman say, well, no, the acorn, but to me, yet, one, two, and we are dead.
6: Yes.
3: Oh, we are in power, man.
7: Power.
3: Hallelujah.
9: Amen.
3: Yes.
9: Amen.
10: Yes.
3: They will fight you.
10: Yes.
3: And not because I don't want to hear you. Because they never be bawa. They will come be a dawa bera waso. And they will be a dawa bera waso. Never be a dawa waso. They will fight you. But I will seek to mediate. They will never prevail against you. They can never conquer you. They can never defeat you. Hallelujah.
9: Amen.
3: Ti oni ye be kun. Okun ni gusu aye kun. Ni mo shire ka urade se. O ma ye ni ngu. Na ma me wuti lu ni ngu.
9: Amen.
3: Papa wuti lu ni ngu.
9: Amen.
3: Awade de ma ye fight awade yina ni se. Wo pe ma kwadun to bi an se wo peda. Yi. The end be the crowd, the dead animals. Tell me,
10: yes.
3: Maybe be over so sabay. The only be Nempo,
10: yes.
3: I will never be done in the next 4 years.
10: Yes.
3: The dead animals.
10: Amen.
3: Tia Manaqua, my neighbor. So, a moon jabby and this over the daughter's hour. Because your jab or prevailia, assemble back.
10: Yes.
3: They will fight you.
10: Yes.
3: They want to yak him. Say you push any demon. No.
10: Yes.
3: They will not stop. They will not allow us. So sorry, I boom.
10: Yes.
3: They are two dim prophet no. Me gana nyere bo di. Yes. Na won fear here was I we no.
9: Dabu.
3: Ha?
10: Dabu.
3: O bu se pa ni no say no.
9: Dabu.
3: Praise the Lord.
10: Hallelujah.
3: Oh, Makara, Lambo,
10: Jesus.
3: Makacho said the kind of face, the kind of exposure, yes. The kind of name I have today. Won't you even compare with Adi? Oh yes,
10: yes.
3: And I was said, me did to me.
10: Yes.
3: People will fight me.
10: Yes.
3: Authors will fight me.
10: Yes.
3: Witches and wizards will fight me.
10: Yes.
3: Obi okure ni brema who me be fight me.
10: Yes.
3: But see, you da hemful. You da asafo hene.
10: Yes.
3: Anyone asafo ni adu no beko. But don't know what they banner.
10: Yes,
3: I saw for Crown Beck.
10: Sumpa,
3: a before more Hamunti. Usha says I will soon come. I'm a man for a booty, Prophet Enomini, Prophet Enomini. A few videos to call a cover around the old man for Janas. And then come saying,
10: yes,
3: and so many of you and Cobbese, they will fight you. They will try, say, on my pearl past to come and fight you today.
10: Yes.
3: Praise the Lord.
10: Hallelujah.
3: Better than I be.
10: Yes.
3: Nyamia ka faun and found it your no come and found the authority of
10: Jesus.
3: I remember this we
9: amen
3: ube din kunim
9: amen
3: enkunim dia wodi
9: amen
3: enkunim dia wodi
9: amen
3: enkunim dia wodi
9: amen
3: enkunim dia wodi
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3: ube din ka power man
9: power
3: and na wodi me be di afode no afode bi aho de betim ya bo sin na yesu no afode bi aho de betim ya dai
10: bo.
3: Number 0598 530 994 0598 530 994 the same number ya mabu ya platform na o de send the high for my ya be add to the platform o send the high ni de my na yaba adu to the platform na onso wabeka eho ebi ya bompa ye ya bompa ye mazavala ka
10: Jesus
3: kasa urade mina akopo
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10: ye ya bompa ye
3: okumbiara midnamu
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3: awo mefie
10: awo mefie
3: awo mejumo
10: awo mejumo
3: na rwasa mebo
10: na rwasa mebo
3: so kame ho
10: so kame ho
3: jo kwa ba mesu
10: jo kwa ba mesu
3: mininkuku ba mesa bompa
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3: urade
10: urade
3: ma nkrumbie nya mina
10: ma
3: nkrumbie nya
10: ma nkrumbie nya
3: ma nya me ma
10: nya me ma
3: dia wo yesu
10: yesu
3: bi wa bompa
11: Fire! Fire! Fire! Fire! Fire! Fire! Fire! Fire! Fire! Fire! Fire! Fire! Fire! Fire! Fire! Fire! Fire! Fire! Fire! Fire! Fire! Fire! Fire! Fire! Fire! Fire! Fire! Fire! Fire! Fire! Fire! Fire! Fire! Fire! Fire! Fire! Fire! Fire! Fire! Fire! Fire! Fire! Fire! Fire! Fire! Fire! Fire! Fire! Fire! Fire! Fire! Fire! Fire! Fire! Fire! Fire! Fire! Fire! Fire! Fire! Fire! Fire! Fire! Fire! Fire! Fire! Fire! Fire! Fire! Fire! Fire! Fire! Fire! Fire! Fire! Fire! Fire! Fire! Fire! Fire! Fire! Fire! Fire! Fire! Fire! Fire! Fire! Fire! Fire! Fire! Fire! Fire! Fire! Fire! F Soviet America and the power, Mammy Cecilia Kabala Vagadaya. Samo, and that would say, I could be a body by and so be a yadier. I could be you here. I could be a miscarriage. Like a cup between here, a pong,
12: yes,
11: or fire funa
12: upon
11: a pong, Cecilia.
12: Yes.
11: Obia could dear say my own would die. Obia could dear say my own water die. Obia could dear say we would be up a podcast. That's the weapon. It's in the Bible. See, any weapon form against you, that weapon shall not prosper. Or say, could there be a booty on? So how could there be any day? Any day, any day.
12: Yes.
11: I live a camera. The sea. Energy. You see the issue, no?
12: Yes.
11: Very serious one. But you are coming to me.
12: Yes.
11: You are going to meet me. They will already catch up.
12: Yes.
11: Number is 0598-530-994. 0598-530-994. Now, you say, I believe we set a platform, no? So, and you will be more number into platform, no? So, mommy. 0598
13: Defeat Goliath. He knew the weapon of Goliath.
14: Yes.
13: And you go join your catcher and say, "Would the pay a payment?
14: Yes.
13: In can't any join and a
14: bamsua.
13: Me dear. Me dear. Me dear. So for ready. Is that Monsieur now? We can have one day and a house. It's a binum. Oh, town funa or no walk on.
14: Yes.
13: One word in Kante, what the giant,
14: yes,
13: what the idea, what the promise and faith, and then the hope,
14: yes,
13: a weapon of promise and faith, sickness,
14: yes,
13: disappointment, spiritual marriage,
14: yes,
13: and no, or no, the hope. The yeah, yeah, yeah,
14: yes,
13: yeah, yeah, yeah, yeah,
14: yes,
13: Israel and go on, or boss, or near success, that too many ideas,
14: yes,
13: or any D, any recro,
14: yes.
13: Because the weapon of our warfare are not carnal.
14: Yes.
13: Kasa urade mina.
14: Urade mina kopo.
13: Enana je.
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13: Ibiye mane bomba. Ibiye
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13: Kabo.
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13: Echi sani.
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13: Ede bamsu.
14: Ede bamsu.
13: Ewe Yesu.
14: Ewe Yesu.
13: Ibiye mane bomba.
14: Ibiye mane bomba.
13: Udimu.
14: Udimu.
13: Ena mena mutisa.
14: Ena mena mutisa.
13: Fa unkurudi mama.
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14: 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Unkurudi mama.
13: Ewe Yesu.
15: You are the one. ɛna obi a wɔtie biribia wura kete kɔfa nkyerɛ bɛsi hɔ deɛ tie biribia wura ne kete kɔfa nkyerɛ bɛsi wo nkyɛn ka wo
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16: Yes.
15: Now, could you go and come? Pray you go and come.
16: Yes.
15: I say you go and come.
16: Yes.
15: I say you are dead.
16: Amen.
15: Or say it.
16: Or say it.
15: Any prayer.
16: Any prayer.
15: Infamous of
16: God. Infamous of God. Amen. Amen.
15: Kase urade mina ko.
16: Urade mina ko.
15: Or say it.
16: Or say it.
15: Any prayer.
16: Any prayer.
15: Infamous of God.
16: Infamous of God. Amen.
17: Amen.
15: Shout the Lord.
16: The Lord.
15: Oh my God.
16: Oh my God.
15: Shout, oh my God.
16: Oh my God.
15: Tonight.
16: Tonight.
15: Tonight.
16: Tonight.
15: Tonight.
16: Tonight.
15: Tonight.
16: Tonight.
15: Tonight.
16: Tonight.
15: Which is Jeremiah and Aruna Swakai. Verse 18. Jeremiah 118. Or camera 4.
17: Verse 18. And I, behold.
15: Behold.
17: I make you this day. 45.
15: I had a bit.
17: 45
15: city. Shout, oh Lord.
17: Oh Lord.
15: Let my life.

0: fortified.
1: Let my life be fortified. Amen.
2: Asofo, prophetic ministry now. If you are not fortified,
1: yes,
2: you need divine fortification.
1: Yes.
2: Once you cast a fortification in a traditional realm, we can be said, or see,
1: phobia.
2: Yes, to fortify, because you'll be a fortified. It means you try and test it. Your money, the necessary mechanism, reinforcement.
1: Yes.
2: The Lord say, you are a fortified city. It will, you know, concern the Nara. Anti Yahoo,
1: Anti Yahoo,
2: Emra, the Cassa Homer, Anti Yahoo, Ubika was my Yahoo, Ubino, Kuan, won't take. Dear Fembrick, won't take. Oh, Kaoka, Uncle, we come, wouldn't be dead in the
1: years.
2: Wounds are no few of them. Okra now, one
1: years.
2: Cassa would have been
1: uncle,
2: and Nanaji,
1: you
2: man of
1: bomb.
2: Mamenu kura ete
1: mamenu kura ete
2: mamho munye ke
1: aya
2: di ntime
1: na aya di ntime
2: mameni pedi ahonya
1: di mameni pedi ahonya di
2: ya de boni ntime
1: ya de boni ntime amen
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1: oh.
2: When you come to the hospital,
1: yes.
2: Your dear Bakuma, 20 years.
1: Yes.
2: Kasau Rade.
1: Let me be a fortified city.
2: Let me be a fortified city.
1: My life
2: will be
1: a fortified city.
2: A fortified city.
1: Oh Lord.
2: Oh Lord.
1: My children
2: will be
1: a people
2: that have been fortified.
1: In
2: the name of Jesus.
1: No one
2: can destroy me.
1: No one
2: can destroy me.
1: No evil.
2: No demon
1: can destroy me.
2: In the name of Jesus.
1: No evil
2: can destroy me.
1: Because
2: I am fortified.
1: Amen.
2: Oh, yes, yes. Yes,
1: something.
2: Yes. Omukasi ya bona tenase. Ya bona tenase. Tisho akoma fu
1: kwa besi yaba.
2: Yes, ya bona ten. Yeso kwabo ya bona like in a prophetic.
1: Yes.
2: You say in our system.
1: Na ordination.
2: You need to be fought. Yes. To be ordained.
1: Yes.
2: And then I am ordination. I yes simple queer. Ubi ya fresho ano abugada ni pete utira sa mai ordination basao. Ordination ya simketwa. Because ordination is spiritual activity.
1: Yes.
2: We accept you into the ministry.
1: Yes.
2: The cries fire. Because here I have umpire, what 18 years a crack, offering with them cronigena, the assay, and Miano, a better in a part. Hallelujah. And they are him for the donor, an idea here I have umpire, and Yabri,
1: a syndicate,
2: kaki, as